0: Phone Keys Wallet, Lainey Wilson. And, you know, she still gets a little nervous going into the Opry.
1: The amount of people who have come through here, the amount of people who have stood on the stage, who have been in these green rooms. I'm nervous right now. I don't think I ever come to the Opry and play and not have those butterflies. 9-year-old Lainey would be freaking out. It kind of makes me emotional. Y'all gonna see me cry again.
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24: 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Zach Brown celebrated his 15th sellout of Fenway with a record-breaking $40 million giveaway.
25: 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Y'all, please some love for them.
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got to say, this is now one of my all-time favorites from Luke Holmes. There's just, I don't know, something about the message of this song. Woman can do that. Just saying. Here's Rethink Some Things.

He's got a new song with Brooks and Dunn. Got some great advice from Ronnie Dunn, too, on the business and just life in general. It's Zach John King. Here's Get to Drinking.

if I could think of a better way to spend Labor Day weekend than in Cabo San Lucas with Riley Green, Tucker Wetmore, Diplo, and this guy, John Party, all in concert. It's going down. Look it up, y'all. Here's Boots Off on Country Nights Live.

0: Good news, Shaboozey. It's Country Nights Live. 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
1: 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And I was just like, man, I really enjoy this passion of mine, and I'm going to keep pursuing it until it gets me there. 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

0: 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It's Chris Jansen.
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I checked out Kane Brown's ear the other day. He let me see it after he got hit at like a zillion miles an hour with a golf ball. It's looking good. Super happy about that. Here's a woman. Hey, it's not-

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I remember when this next song here first came out and Lainey Wilson was just starting to get a name for herself. I was like, I'm going to bring both of these two in for a concert. It's going to be fantastic. Watching them on stage sing it together, worth it. Cole Swindell, Lainey Wilson, Never Say Never.

0: Marty, Eric Church, Morgan Wallen, and Tim McGraw. That's MacArthur on Country Nights Live. We've got Cody Johnson's The Fall coming up next by request. 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
1: 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And when we played it live, I was like, okay, you know, people enjoyed it, but I saw them talking to each other. I saw them like not really paying attention. And then it's like, all right, next song. Kick off into the fall. All the cell phones in the entire arena all go up and they're like, it's here, it's here. And I noticed it and I was like, well, there's my research and development right there. So that's why we picked it.
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And to look at him now, it's Shane Prophet. 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
0: Yeah, what would you like to hear?
1: I got Better by Morgan Wallen.
0: Nice. What's your name? Where are you calling in from?
1: My name is Braden, and I'm calling in from Colorado Springs.
0: Oh, I love Colorado Springs. All right. You have a wonderful night, and thank you for calling the show.

0: George Burge and Luke Bryan, it's Ride, Ride, Ride. This is Country Nights Live. You know, George has a pretty good reaction to having number ones he never thought he'd have.
1: I've been chasing the dream of being a country artist my whole life, right? Like, it's always what I wanted to do, but it always felt like a dream that was maybe too big to catch. You know, it's like telling somebody you want to go be a quarterback in the NFL or, you know, be a major league pitcher or something like that. You tell people you want to be a famous country singer and they'll look at you and be like, all right, man, good luck. Like, yeah. You know, I was just dumb enough to keep my head down and keep chasing it even when it wasn't working. And I'd always dreamed about like having the plaque to hang on the wall and you know what it would be like to be able to say I had a number one song, but I didn't think about the things that come along with it as far as like the touring and the brand opportunities and you know the opportunity to go in and make a full record, like all these things that are incredible that I didn't even realize came along with having my first success with that. So it's still a little bit hard for me to believe that we're here, but it's been awesome.
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I'm Bev Rainey, and this is Flatland Calvary. I think we're going to be hearing a lot from these guys in the future. Here's Never Coming Back.

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With Bev Rainey is how you get social with us on Instagram, Facebook, TikTok, Threads. We're on all of it. Check us out. Like us, follow us. You know the gig. Here's John Morgan and Kid Myself.

0: Kid Myself, it's John Morgan. 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When it comes to her writing songs...
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0: Crazy.
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0: Hey, you know when you sleep at your mom's house in that tiny bed?
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0: 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Yeah, every time I think about Kincaid's bed that he grew up with, I think about a captain's wafer.
15: Please, will you go into the grocery store? 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
0: I'm the captain's wafer.
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0: So how exactly does Tyler Hubbard go about picking singles?
1: I've always made it a challenge for myself and hopefully with a label to try to pick singles, you know. I try to put as many singles on an album as I can and just know that they're not all going to be singles. But I also like to have the flexibility to kind of pick a single, like, in the moment and what I feel like I want to sing and I want to hear and what my audience and fan base wants and what the culture needs or wants at the moment. And maybe what's lacking or where there's a space. And so I just feel like for me, it's been a lot of fun to kind of take up this feel good, up tempo kind of lane right now. And yeah, from back then right now to Park, I mean, they're just kind of fun songs to hear on the radio. Still makes me smile, makes me want to roll my windows down. And it's just fun kind of leaning into that. And I'm excited and just super grateful for these singles.
0: Here's his latest. It's called Land. 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

0: Lainey Wilson's probably going to be wearing bell bottoms well into her 90s.
1: I remember my mama bought me a blue leopard print pair of bell bottoms. It was to the point where she's like, Lainey, you got to take them off. 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It made me feel sassy. It made me feel like I could do anything. So whenever I moved to Nashville, I realized really quick that as a female in country music, it does not matter if you have a decent voice or you're a decent songwriter. You got to do something that is outside of the box if you want to get noticed. 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I don't know if I will ever completely give up the bell bottoms, I'll be honest. 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
0: I hope she is. That is her signature look for sure. Here's Heart Like a Truck on Country Nights Live.

0: So Riley Green evidently has his staff collecting all of the bras that get thrown at him on stage to donate to women in need. I think that is fantastic. Great way to make a weird situation a whole lot better for other people. Here's Changed My Mind.
1: If you showed up, I wouldn't let you in.

0: And I love that song. It's Love and Life again. Ella Langley on Country Nights Live. She has got the best answer for not needing Botox.
1: I do not think I can get rid of the bangs. It really does fit my face. It's funny. Now when I see myself without them, like, plus who needs Botox when you have bangs?
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1: When it comes to news, we are first in country. Country News Now. Parker McCollum and his wife, Hallie, have welcomed their second son and Parker's loving fatherhood.
2: 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Man, it's just been so good, and it took a few weeks for me to kind of get it. Man, everybody was right. It's the greatest thing in the world.
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1: 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Carrie Underwood, Luke Bryan, and Lionel Richie will be back in the judges' seat as new episodes will premiere in 2027.
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His name is actually Cole Rainey Swindell, and he named his beautiful little baby girl Rainey. 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Definitely a girl dad. 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

going to be on the show with us this very next week, midweek sometime. Make sure you tune in. Had a chance to check out his ear the other day. He's doing a lot better. Here's Woman on Country Nights Live.

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1: Riley Green is learning way more than he ever expected about women's concert prep. After years of bras, sticky boobs, and even hair extensions flying on stage, his crew now keeps a whole bin of bras to donate. Because, as Riley recently learned, they're expensive. At a show in Maine this weekend, someone tossed their panties on stage, and Riley picked them up with a drumstick, hung them on a mic stand, and deadpanned, "Ma'am, you dropped those." The underwear's not being donated, but the bras might help some ladies who need them. Luke Combs just announced 12 stadium dates for 2027. His My Kind of Saturday Night Tour kicks off April 3rd in Arlington, Texas, with Treaty Oak Revival, Avery Anna, Shenandoah, and Wyatt McCubbin joining him. And Colt Ford is recovering after a tour bus crash in Germany. He broke his shoulder and had to be rescued through a shattered windshield, but says the crew is a little banged up and grateful to be okay. That's your Country Nights Live news update. I'm Bev Rainey.
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1: When it comes to news, we are first in country. 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American Idol is renewed for season 25. Carrie Underwood, Luke Bryan, and Lionel Richie will be back in the judges' seat as new episodes will premiere in 2027.
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Here's Say So.

0: song right here. He's got Eric Church, Morgan Wallen, and Tim McGraw on it with him. Talk about making some boss moves, calling those guys up and going, hey, let's do MacArthur.
1: My name's John MacArthur, and I work this dirt.

0: Chase Matthews holding it down and talking a little about being back on tour with some friends.
1: Yeah, I mean, it's a reunion for sure with friends and, you know, just people that you do a lot of business with. I mean, regardless of the business side of it, though, it's a party with music, and to have an opportunity to go out on a stage with all your friends, it's just a celebration, man. I look at it like a celebration. Come see us. We're going to be having a blast.
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1: So Miles yesterday, we're on the bike and I'm holding him and trying to teach him how to balance. And all of a sudden, Dad, stop. We have to help the overheated worm. He sees on the patio there's a worm that's in the sun. He runs in the house, gets a cup of water. He douses it with water. He goes, here you go, worm. Have a drink.
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1: I don't. 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
14: When it comes to news, we're first in country. Country News Now. Russell Dickerson and his wife Kaylee announce baby number 3 is on the way. And Russell is Parenthood's biggest fan.
15: 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I played Madison Square Garden. Like, it is not better than this, you know? It's not better than this baby.
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I'm Bev Rainey. Don't forget, we've got Charles Wesley Godwin on the show with us coming up on Friday, all kicking off at 7 o'clock. Big thanks to our producer, Justin Reimer, for everything he does for Country Nights Live. And you, here's Megan Maroney.

Good morning, good evening, whatever time of day it is for you. Always happy that you're here. My name's Justin. This is The Overnight Ride. I realized only two things in life have an off season: Major League Sports and ice cream stands. And I wish both of them didn't have off seasons. We're going to want to love somebody on The Overnight Ride.

0: I think I got hit on at the gas station. My name's Justin. This is the Overnight Ride. We have Twice Dailies here in Nashville, and I love their soda machine because you can get Diet Pepsi or any other type of soda, and they have mix-ins. I usually get a Diet Coke, cherry vanilla. Very delicious. So I go to get my Diet Coke. It is out of Diet Coke. I move over to Diet Pepsi, the second best option, to get my cherry vanilla Diet Pepsi before I come into work. And the girl next to me goes, oh, they got crushed ice. And I love ice. Ice is one of my favorite topics to talk about. I have a full ranking of ices. Sonic is still clearly number one, but they have pellet ice at the Twice Daily. And I looked at the girl and I said, have you ever been to Edley's Barbecue here in Nashville? Because they market their ice as the perfect chewable ice. And she goes, no, I never been. And I start filling up my Diet Pepsi. She nudges up to me and goes, Diet Pepsi, I like your style. Did I find love at the gas station over Diet Pepsi? I didn't realize it at first. I told a couple friends, and they believe I did.
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1: He's a ranch hand in a pinch, man. 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
1: Anticipating the new Riley Green album. On the album, he has a duet with Hannah McFarlane, who fills in for his duets with him on tour for Ella, amongst many others. Someone asked if she would date Riley, and she said she'd rather chew her foot off. As a joke, it's Riley, think as you're drunk on the overnight ride.

Day number three of playing the Kenny Chesney video game while I'm doing the show. My name's Justin. It's the Overnight Ride, KennyChesney.com. You click on a bunch of clouds, you have a pirate ship, and you try to get to islands every day. I improve by going one more island. I do not play video games. It's showing. Try it out, though. Let me know how far you get. KennyChesney.com. Here's Kenny. It's Carry On the Overnight Ride. She was.

0: 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But more reviews for her Shiner beer, the Dandelion Honey Kolsch, have rolled in. 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

My name's Justin. This is the Overnight Ride. Tyler Nance had a photo shoot here in Nashville today. And I was told by a little birdie that he may or may not have been listening to the show. And you know, put the hell there. Keeps me sane on the Overnight Ride.

Friday is the day for Zach Top. We are finally getting some new music from him, two new songs, and maybe a new album this spring. It's South of Sanity on the Overnight Ride. Playing.

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Months ago, if you would have told me my week would consist of winning a timber calling contest at a local fair and pink arts and crafts, I would have told you you're crazy. That's what this week is. Arts and crafts update coming up in a few with Cheyenne the Pony Girl.

0: interesting.
1: Arts and crafts time on the Overnight Ride. My name's Justin. Cheyenne the Pony Girl is here again.
2: Nay.
1: Because this week, we're doing a lot together content-wise. We did the fair, the calling contest. We talked about it yesterday's show.
2: Winners.
1: But what arts and crafts project did you do this week?
2: I made a necklace.
1: Okay, for what?
2: The Megan Maroney concert is this week here in Nashville, and I made a pink necklace for her concert.
1: What'd you use for the pink necklace?
2: I went to Hobby Lobby, and I got, those glass beads, and then I got a little, heart locket charm to put on it.
1: I had never been in a Hobby Lobby until a couple weeks ago. It's severely overwhelming.
2: It is, and they, nothing's digital in there. They manually type in everything. You don't actually know what the price is on stuff until you get up there, so it's fun.
1: How hard was it to make this necklace?
2: It was not hard at all. I honestly made it in, 10 minutes. My cat kept trying to eat the beads, so.
1: Okay, so there might be a little cat hair on the necklace?
2: There might be, but at least now I have something pink for the concert, so.
1: For Megan Maroney, because you have to wear pink, apparently.
2: Yeah, you have to wear pink, so I gotta get my pinky time on.
1: Which I kind of figured out on TikTok. The problem is, the running joke on the show and in my life is that I only wear black Carhartt t-shirts. So I bought a white Carhartt t-shirt. I dyed it pink with Rit dye in a bucket in my kitchen. You've seen the shirt.
2: Yeah.
1: How pink is it?
2: Oh, it's pink. It's uppercase pink.
1: P-I-N-K.
2: P-I-N-K.
1: Can I tell you my two fears? Well, I have one fear and then one advantage.
2: Okay.
1: My fear is that if I don't wash it enough, I'll sweat during the show and I'll turn myself pink.
2: Which is fine because her merch is zebra print pink anyway.
1: Oh.
2: So you'll fit in.
1: But then when I take my shirt off, I'll look like a Care Bear.
2: Yeah, and then you'll just have to keep asking, am I okay the whole day?
1: The other thing is I don't own a huge pot because no one needs that much soup in their life. So I use a bunch of different pots. I put it all in a bucket, this hot water. When I dumped the dye into the sink and it was hot, clean my garbage disposal.
2: Hey, that's being on cloud nine.
3: 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The Overnight Ride will be right back.
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0: Parker McCollum and his wife, Hallie, have welcomed their second son and Parker's loving fatherhood.
14: I've never talked to God so much in my life as I have the last week, just saying thank you and please give me the courage and the patience to operate this as he would see fit. Man, it's just been so good, and it took a few weeks for me to kind of get it. Man, everybody was right. It's the greatest thing in the world.
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obviously it's radio and you cannot see how pink my shirt is for the Megan Maroney Show. Justin off air on Instagram, we're putting a video up, I believe in a couple hours, and you can see if I dyed my hands pink. No spoiler on that. It's Charles Wesley Godwin, Luke Combs, and Better That Way. Oh, boo.

John Morgan bought a $200 guitar at a pawn shop and made it sound like it was $1,200 worth. I buy a $200 guitar outside of a 7-Eleven during the pandemic. I learned to play one song. It was from Tiger King. One of us is very talented. It's John Morgan, Kid Myself on the Overnight Ride. We were young.

0: Ashley McBride. What if we don't on the Elf Night Ride, who has a duet with Carly Pierce. Speaking of Carly, she will be on the show tomorrow. Her brand new album, Honest Woman, comes out next Friday, the 28th. A return to her Kentucky bluegrass roots. I've heard 3/4 of the album. It's very good. She'll be talking about it tomorrow on the Overnight Ride.
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Justin Off Air on Instagram. You can always message me there. 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It's Bailey Zimmerman and Chevy Silverado.

Scotty McCreary out on the road with his young son Avery, and every day when Avery wakes up, looks at dad and says, "Can I come on stage?" And he has joined him on stage this summer. It's Scotty in 5 more minutes.

0: Jacob Hackworth is on to something. We all saw it this week. He was playing golf barefoot. I looked it up online under USGA rules. You can play golf barefoot unless the course has a dress code, which usually happens. But they say the grounding benefits, better connection to the turf, could help you hit the ball farther. Jacob's on to something. What took you so long on the overnight ride?
1: You told me.

0: Old Spice. Really killing it. They're kind of helping you fake your way through life. My name's Justin. This is the Overnight Ride. A couple months ago, they put out a deodorant and a soap that smelled like fresh cut grass. So I thought, you put it on your body, you wash yourself with it because it's potent. People are going to be like, wow, that guy really into his lawn, so into his lawn that he smells like grass all of the time. You don't even have to have a lawn. You can just wear the cologne and the body wash. People think you have a lawn. You can fake being a homeowner, kind of. Well, for the fall season, Old Spice for Men is kicking it off with a collection of deodorants and body sprays in pumpkin and apple crumble. This is great. I'm a good cook. You might be a good cook. You might not be good at baking. You spray this on, people are going to think you're a good baker. Old Spice, helping us fake it since whenever they came out.
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couple months ago, George Burrage called us from the airport, and he said his Chick-fil-A go-to is the Chick-fil-A sandwich with the fruit cup side. And every time I go to Chick-fil-A, I tell myself, I'm going to get the fruit cup. I never do. I get the waffle fries. So sorry, George. Here he is with Luke Bryan. It's Ride, Ride, Ride on the Overnight Ride. I threw it.

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Lainey Wilson, phone, keys, wallet with John Mayer. Lainey Wilson is back on her porch. Her, a guitar, a microphone, teasing some new music. We may be moving on from Whirlwind very soon.

0: Dan and Shay Say So on the Overnight Ride. Tomorrow is the day we get the brand new album Young featuring that song, a wedding-inspired tune where they crashed weddings to promote it, and the much-anticipated duet with Cody Johnson. On a personal note, the bromance Dan and Shay have with each other, I do envy.
1: We're here for you. Second and third shifters, we are here for you. More of the Overnight Ride is next.
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0: When it comes to news, we are first in country. Country News Now. Hardy tells the story behind the name of his new song, MacArthur.
3: This entire song really stands on the shoulders of Jamison Rogers. Jamison brought in this thing, and it was like, my name's John MacArthur, and I drive a John Deere. That was the original first line. And it was more, his idea was more about just a single farmer, and he has a buddy named John MacArthur.
0: I'm Lisa Manning for Country News Now.
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So we've been talking about how Russell Dickerson chills his wine in the Ninja Slushy machine. 55 degrees is perfect. He also pointed out that when it churns the wine, it also aerates it. This is very fancy. He could be a sommelier one day. RD, worth your wild on the overnight ride.

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Shane Proffitt, getting married in about 2 months, just put out a song about his lovely fiance, Chloe. He's been giving marriage advice on social media. This week it was The Secret to a Happy Relationship, Strategic Taxidermy Placement. He tried to put the wild boar mount in his living room and she said no. So now it's in the man cave.

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1: Do you hate the dentist? I'm Justin. It's the overnight ride. I may have some good news for you. I don't hate the dentist. I'm just weary of the dentist. I am 35 years old. If they still offer that bubblegummy laughing gas they put on your nose to calm you down, I'm taking it. I don't care if everybody in that office is talking crap behind my back. I want it. What if eating Cheetos made it easier to go to the dentist? Cheetos released Sweet Phantom Heat, the flavor of fear. It creates a sensation of heat, tingling, a subtle fizz, and numbing. Because it's Szechuan peppers, which I've bitten into one before and my face did go numb. So if it's numbing your mouth, that means eating the Cheetos before you go could help you get through the dentist. I asked for the most numbing, the most gas, the most everything they're legally able to give me because I am so scared. Here is the problem. Let me look up the color of these things. They are slightly red, which means if you eat too many Cheetos before you go to the dentist, they could think it is blood. So I guess there is a downside to this. You know, before you get a tattoo, sometimes they say numbing cream before you go to the doctor. Sometimes they give you stuff to settle down. If the dentist starts prescribing me Cheetos, I'm going to have the best grill in the land.
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0: When it comes to news, we are first in country. Country News Now. Hardy tells the story behind the name of his new song, MacArthur.
1: 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That was the original first line. 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

The new album, Heartland Rock and Roll, is out September 25th, and it looks like Taser Roulette is still a thing for Corey Kent and his band. Their pre-show ritual. They spin it. Whatever it lands on, it's a little jolt of electricity before hitting the stage. Really wakes you up. Corey, Empty Words on the Overnight Ride.

Lowe's does have a whole bunch of cool stuff. I'm Justin. It's the overnight ride. Chase Matthew walks through Lowe's. His internal dialogue, according to a brand new video. He doesn't need it. And then he walks out buying it anyway. Chase Matthew holding it down on the overnight ride. There's still

0: The end of an era. My name's Justin. It's the Overnight Ride. If you were planning on visiting us here in Nashville, going to Eric Church's bar, and wanting to see the Morgan Wallen chair throwing sign, they are removing it. Comes from the now infamous incident where he threw a chair off the top of Chiefs, Eric Church's bar. The sign will be gone. It's removed to make way for the Palm Tree Club. It'll be going on top of Chiefs. But I still think you can get the plastic foldable chair in a drink. So not all hope is lost.
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1: Special guest tomorrow on the show, Carly Pearce will be here talking about her brand new album, Honest Woman. I've given it a listen. It's really good. Bluegrass inspired. Sonically, I know it's a big word.

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fans have settled on Yoinkity Spoink, the name of Luke Bryan's new viral dance move. But some of the other suggestions I liked. Rowdy Rooster. That was pretty good. Yoinkity Spoink, though, it's a little better.

0: I'm Justin. This is the Overnight Ride. Who's this?
1: Jeff the Joke Guy.
0: Jeff the Joke Guy. What's going on, Jeff?
1: Not too good, man. I went to the doctor today. I thought I had arthritis. He told me I had early onset rigor mortis.
0: Starting off hot.
1: This woman asked her husband to go to the store, and he says, well, what do you need? She says, buy one loaf of bread, and if they have any eggs, buy 12. And he says, okay. So he goes to the store, he comes back, he's got 12 loaves of bread. And she says, what the heck? Why you got 12 loaves of bread? He said, because they had eggs.
0: Oh, that's so dumb. I love it.
1: So this guy goes into a bar, and he sits down. He's looking all dejected and everything. The bartender says, what's the problem, guy? He says, well, me and my wife got this big argument. She told me she wasn't going to talk to me for a month. And the bartender says, well, that's not so bad. You'll get some peace and quiet for a while. And he looks down at his glass and looks up at him and says, this is the last day.
0: Oh.
1: This is Jeff the Joke Guy signing off.
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Much like Luke Combs, I wear the same black t-shirt almost every single day of my life. And now you can own the official Bahama 2 Luke Combs Columbia PFG shirt. Available now. It's also moisture wicking, which is what we all look for.

Ella Langley, Loving Life Again on the Overnight Ride. Love a live music video. Just pull one out from her multiple dates in Texas to her song, Choosing Texas. I don't know why I made you hang on there. It was pretty obvious what kind of video she was going to put out to what song. Wee wee.

I love the details. I know it's been done before, but Cole Goodwin's bringing it back. When he plays this song, he flips his guitar over, and on the back, taped, the name of this song. It's Howdy on the Overnight Ride. I am

0: Housekeeping note. My name's Justin. This is The Overnight Ride. Carly Pearce will be on the show tomorrow talking about her new album, Honest Woman, out on the 28th. We'll talk about her bluegrass roots. Of course, talk about the song on the album that is about her dogs. And I have to ask her about the Wienermobile. Spoiler, I saw her at the farmer's market a couple weeks ago, and the Wienermobile was outside, so I need to know if she took a picture with it.
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33: 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That was the original first line. And it was more, his idea was more about just a single farmer, and he has a buddy named John MacArthur.
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I shouldn't be shocked, but a lot of country stars we're playing on this show know how to skateboard. I saw Corey Kent doing a kickflip the other day. Same with Bailey Zimmerman. I own skateboards. I can just go straight on them most of the time. BZ and Chevy Silverado. Why?

two words I love, open bar. The other two words I love, long weekend. For some reason, we are rebranding long weekends to vacationettes. 4-day weekends. Like, what are we doing? You don't have to rebrand everything. Long weekend hits harder than vacationette. The internet. Stop what you're doing. It's Luke Bryan and Play It Again. She

0: Good morning, good evening, whatever time of day it is for you. Always happy that you're here. My name's Justin. This is The Overnight Ride. I realized only two things in life have an off season: Major League Sports and ice cream stands. And I wish both of them didn't have off seasons. Morgan Wallen loves somebody on The Overnight Ride.
1: 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Yeah, they say.

0: I think I got hit on at the gas station. My name's Justin. This is the Overnight Ride. We have Twice Dailies here in Nashville, and I love their soda machine because you can get Diet Pepsi or any other type of soda, and they have mix-ins. I usually get a Diet Coke, cherry vanilla. Very delicious. So I go to get my Diet Coke. It is out of Diet Coke. I move over to Diet Pepsi, the second best option, to get my cherry vanilla Diet Pepsi before I come into work. And the girl next to me goes, oh, they got crushed ice. And I love ice. Ice is one of my favorite topics to talk about. I have a full ranking of ices. Sonic is still clearly number one, but they have pellet ice at the Twice Daily. And I looked at the girl and I said, have you ever been to Edley's Barbecue here in Nashville? Because they market their ice as the perfect chewable ice. And she goes, no, I never been. And I start filling up my Diet Pepsi. She nudges up to me and goes, Diet Pepsi, I like your style. Did I find love at the gas station over Diet Pepsi? I didn't realize it at first. I told a couple friends, and they believe I did.
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18: 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Parker McCollum and his wife, Hallie, have welcomed their second son and Parker's loving fatherhood.
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1: He's a ranch hand in a pinch, man. 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
1: Anticipating the new Riley Green album. On the album, he has a duet with Hannah McFarland, who fills in for his duets with him on tour. For Ella, amongst many others. Someone asked if she would date Riley. She said she'd rather chew her foot off. As a joke, it's Riley, think as you drunk on the overnight ride.

Day number three of playing the Kenny Chesney video game while I'm doing the show. My name's Justin. It's the overnight ride, kennychesney.com. 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I improve by going one more island. I do not play video games. It's showing. Try it out, though. Look at how far you get. kennychesney.com. Here's Kenny. It's Carry On the Overnight Ride. She was

0: finally coming up on the other side. But more reviews for her Shiner beer, the Dandelion Honey Kolsch have rolled in. 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
11: We are

My name's Justin. This is the Overnight Ride. Tyler Nance had photo shoot here in Nashville today. And I was told by a little birdie that he may or may not have been listening to the show. You know, put the hell there. Keeps me sane on the Overnight Ride.

Friday is the day for Zach Top. We are finally getting some new music from him, two new songs, and maybe a new album this spring. It's South of Sanity on the Overnight Ride. Playing.

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0: appreciate you having on Kincaid in Dallas. Remember the other day when we were talking about businesses that they could have charged you lots extra, but they were honest, like the guy who detailed my car, and I was so incredibly happy with that service. And then there's what Dallas is about to discuss.
1: Okay, imagine you lose your home in a fire, and then the internet company and the cable company, they send you a bill. Not only they send you a bill, but then you try to cancel, and they say, oh, no, well, you're going to have to pay a $660 disconnection fee. Mm. It's already been disconnected.
0: The fire did that.
1: Yes, the British Columbia couple this happened to, they lost their home in the Bradley Creek wildfire. And they have been fighting a battle with Rogers Communications over service cancellation fees. Greg and his wife, they evacuated, and then his wife called to cancel their cable, and they demanded a $660 disconnection fee or $10 monthly to suspend the account.
0: Would you like me to provide a picture of the burned out, like, foundation
1: right.
0: of my home? Like, that's awful.
1: I don't have a house.
0: No.
1: So, anyways, they finally acknowledged what was going on, and they say that the fee should have never been applied. So, anyways, they finally, it actually says the company called them directly, waiving all cancellation and equipment fees. Well, guess what? You're not getting your equipment back.
2: Yeah.
1: Because it's burned to a crisp.
0: Save that, Marcus.
3: Just send them back some ashes.
1: Yes.
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1: Oh,
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1: my
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1: Lord.
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0: Mornings. Y'all, I want to see if you agree with these things. Because there's a spectrum of, okay, that might be a stretch. And no, that 100% is cheating. I'm going to go through this list of things that people have considered to be cheating. You tell me whether it's a reach, it's a stretch, you're seeing something that isn't there. Or, oh, yeah, that relationship is done. They are cheating when we get

0: and Dallas every morning.
1: Yesterday, we were talking about contacts that you have in your phone and when it's time to take people out, because if you accidentally call them, you'd be mortified because you haven't spoken in forever. And it came up that I on my phone have Andrea Ramada, a woman who I had a thing with the night before I met my wife, because she was managing the Ramada, and we were hanging out at a hotel party and stuff, and that was the night.
2: What? A hotel party? Who's having a party at a hotel?
1: Well, when you run the Ramada, you can have a hotel party.
2: She was having?
1: Yeah.
2: You did not know her until you went to the party?
1: I had talked to her, but I'd never met her in person.
2: Wait a minute. Was she a caller on the request line?
3: A big fan of yours?
2: Hooked up with a listener? Oh my God.
3: Wow.
1: Anyway, so it happened a long, long time ago, but she's still on my phone, and I wish her a happy birthday once a year, and she wishes me a happy birthday on my birthday. And that's the extent of, but some would say, if you didn't tell Aaron that you had Andrea Ramada in your phone, that is definitely a boundary. That would be cheating. Let me know if you think that these other things are cheating.
2: Okay.
1: Because these people think absolutely this is cheating. Sending heart emojis, compliments, or inside jokes to somebody.
2: I don't think so. You and I do that, so yeah. I don't.
1: Well, I'm sorry, we're cheating.
2: I don't see that either.
1: All right. Having a secret friendship, a friendship that your partner doesn't know about.
2: Secret?
1: Yeah, where you haven't told them that you hang out. So basically doing anything that you haven't told your partner, even if it's getting lunch with somebody. Nothing romantic, but it's somebody who...
3: It's not cheating, but it is weird. Like, why can't you tell me about your friend?
2: Yeah, why? Exactly. Why wouldn't...
3: It's leading to cheating.
1: You don't think that is cheating. All right. Yeah.
2: That sounds like a country song, leading to cheating.
3: Yeah. Mm-hmm.
1: Secretly keeping in touch with an ex without telling your partner. Is that cheating?
3: Emotional cheating.
2: Probably.
1: What if it's just to keep up? Hey, I thought about your mom. How is she feeling? I saw she had a surgery. Is that cheating?
3: I mean, it depends on... How long ago you guys dated?
2: Yeah, and every situation is so different.
3: Yeah, how you broke up. Were you heartbroken? Like, there's a lot to it.
1: I'll give it a ding buzz. All right.
2: Okay.
1: Deleting messages so that your partner can't see them.
3: Yeah, like what are you trying to hide?
2: Yeah.
1: Keeping someone in your phone under a fake name.
3: Yes.
2: Do you have that? I see that look on your face.
1: No, everyone in there is literally, no.
2: Oh, okay.
1: Andrea Romanis says good morning.
2: Yeah. Yeah, I that's probably.
3: Yeah.
2: Because that's either you've been up to no good or you're working up to no good.
3: Exactly.
1: All right. Maintaining a dating app profile, quote, just to look or for validation to see if anybody wants you who shouldn't.
2: That's horrible.
3: Absolutely not.
2: That's not horrible.
1: Lauren says it's not cheating.
3: No, absolutely. No. It is cheating.
2: Yes. Yeah. We're saying absolutely not. You should not do that.
1: Talking to one person late into the night while you're hiding it from your partner.
3: Yeah.
1: And lastly, keeping an ongoing flirtatious text conversation going with someone. I mean, do we even need to add? Okay. Just thought I'd run that past you.
2: I'm surprised that the one that we were talking about the other day was not on there.
3: Yeah, I know some. I have heard that some people, when they watch certain movies or see certain things, if the woman is like in a bikini or wearing less, they consider that cheating.
1: Yes.
3: Like, why are you showing attention to another person? Even though you'll probably most likely never talk to this person or meet this person in real life. It's just like, why are you viewing them in that way without me? Why am I not enough?
2: Yeah.
1: And some people would say looking at adult content without
3: that's what we were saying.
2: Yeah. Right. But I think a lot of those fall under emotional cheating.
3: Mm-hmm. Yes.
2: You know, and when you mess with somebody's emotions,
1: the heartbreak.
2: Yeah. Well, when you mess, I know as a woman, I don't know about a man, but when you mess with a woman's emotional being like that, it causes a problem with the physical.
1: Yeah. And also, when your emotions are largely tied into lunch and you cancel an hour before like you did.
2: Honey, it was an hour. It was 15 minutes.
3: Yeah.
2: You came back in here and it was.
1: Would it be okay if we didn't go to lunch? Would that be all?
2: Lauren and I don't want to go.
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19: 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It's moving pretty well toward Shipyard Boulevard, as well as in toward Market Street. Carolina Beach Road is also a quiet ride out of Muggy Junction, going north in toward Burnett Boulevard as you head in toward downtown. We're Dixon, right now traffic.
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3: Good Thursday to you today. Hot sun, isolated to scattered storms possible. Highs mainly middle 90s with a 105 plus feels like. Tonight into tomorrow, variable clouds with scattered showers and locally heavy storms possible. Lows middle and upper 70s tonight. Highs mainly lower 90s tomorrow. Still may manage to feel like 105 plus with the humidity sky high. From the First Alert Forecast Center, I'm WECT Chief Meteorologist Gannon Medwick.
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2: We got a very amazing message this morning. I just saw this person found a study that said cheaters, their car is the Audi. That is the car preference of cheaters, Audis.
3: Really?
2: And then they said, if you remember the 50 Shades movie, he drove an Audi. I'm like, wow, I hadn't ever seen that movie. I just heard the audiobook. It was always fun to enjoy that at a stoplight.
3: You heard the audiobook?
2: And listen to the audiobook of 50 Shades.
3: What?
2: That's how I consume that.
4: Did you ever see the movie?
2: No.
4: Just the audiobook.
2: Just the audiobook with my windows down.
4: Wow.
2: That's what I did.
3: That may be the craziest thing I've ever
2: heard.
3: It was
2: fun. I thought it was hilarious too. And I'd go to the drive thru too.
3: I mean,
5: can I get a number 7?
6: Bite your lip, Anastasia.
3: I'm just thinking about when I only read the first one, and I was thinking, oh my gosh, and you were listening to it in the car.
2: Did I tell y'all that I went to go see my grandma, and literally on her bookshelf, she had like, can you get some paper towels that are on the bottom shelf? And I did. She had the book series on her shelf, and I didn't know she bought it.
4: When I was in high school, the guy that I was dating, we went to the beach with his family, and his mom brought that book to the beach, the first 50 Shades of Grey. And when she went into the water, and him and I hung back and just laying on the beach, I was like peeking in, and I was like, well, what is she reading? Because it was at the time, it was like, it was a big thing, and I was like,
2: well,
4: should I be looking in here? I feel like this is banned.
2: Yeah, forbidden book.
3: And that was listening to it on an audio
2: book. Oh, yeah, with the windows down.
3: To listen to.
2: Oh, I know.
3: I've learned so much about you today.
4: Okay, here's the real question. Did you enjoy it?
3: Yeah.
2: No. I thought it was annoying.
3: Did you listen to the whole thing?
2: Yeah, I had to. It was for research.
4: It didn't get you in the mood?
2: No.
4: Oh, okay.
2: No, not at all. Mm-hmm. No, nothing there for me. No, I just did it too.
3: I needed him to be hotter.
2: Thank you.
3: I just didn't think that guy was very hot.
2: Not your type.
3: Whatever.
4: In the movie
3: name.
4: He was.
3: He was okay.
4: Yeah.
3: But he just wasn't like that hot to me.
4: Yeah.
3: So
2: I'm gonna we took too long talking about 50 Shades of Grey, so I'm gonna have to bump this to later on here.
3: I'm so sorry.
2: What not to order when you're
3: off.
2: On a it's okay.
4: Yeah.
2: No. I don't like that we live in a world where Kincaid can't listen to a spicy audiobook in his car with the windows down.
4: I've just never met a man who's done that.
3: Me either. Not that.
2: Lauren, did I make a video today?
4: I'll use this one.
2: Great. Awesome. Can't wait to see it later. My family's so proud of me.
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3: Well, we're going to have a little comment from Justin Moore about his neck. This is very interesting. Fans have been commenting on his thick neck. We'll tell you what that's all about. Thank goodness it turned out not to be anything really bad. And I'm also going to tell you who got engaged. I was like, what?
4: When I saw this too, I was like, what? I thought you already were.
3: I know. And Carly Pierce, she once broke up with a guy who was mean to her dog. I love this. And she wrote a song about it. We'll talk about it all coming up during the dish.

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1: It's Dallas's Dish.
2: Justin Moore is aware that fans are commenting on his thick neck. He jokes that it makes him look like a linebacker from 1982.
3: I'm sure people think, golly, they've been eating good. It's just fat. And when it's benign, thank God. It would be very, very difficult to do surgery, and it may affect my singing and even my speaking voice. I just look like a linebacker circa 1982. It's like my wife and I were walking out of the hospital when I had an MRI or something. Great news, it's benign, but there's really not anything we can do about it. So I was kind of bummed out walking out of the hospital. Of course, your mind takes you to the worst possible places, obviously. And my wife looked at him, she goes, if you just have a fat neck and you're here for the next 50 years, then shut up and stop complaining.
4: Talking about fans commenting on necks, remember Tarek, who we were talking about yesterday, the guy from HGTV?
2: Yes, that saved his life.
4: Remember fans had noticed that, you know, they were watching a marathon of that show he was on and noticed that his neck, there was a spot that got bigger and bigger, and he had a growth in his neck that had he not had removed.
2: Had the audience not seen it.
4: Yeah.
2: And said, hey, there's something going on. And everybody was commenting. Yeah, that was crazy.
4: That's what it was.
2: I'm glad that Justin Moore's, though, is just fat. And unfortunately, I wonder if they can't. You would think in today's world, they could just suck it out.
5: He could do some lymphatic drainage.
2: Yeah,
5: get a guasha, Justin Moore.
4: Ew, I haven't eaten it with the drainage, Lauren. Oh, please.
2: Okay. Carly Pierce once broke up with a guy who was mean to her Shih Tzu, Johnny. Let me tell you something. I'm right there with you, Carly. She wrote a song about it. It's called He Don't Like My Dogs, and it's on her upcoming album.
6: Like My Dogs. Well, I dated a guy for a short time who was not nice to my dogs, and my dogs are still here, and he's not. So it's an anthem for all of us animal lovers. Dogs know best. They can sniff it out, and mine did. They were not having it.
4: I'm writing a song called No Drainage Until 6:30.
2: Her new album is called Honest Woman. It comes out August 28th. She says the favorite thing about this song is he's going to know exactly that this song is all about him and how he treated her dogs. Yeah, I'm telling you, there is nothing that will get you, I don't care, man, woman, child, anything, out of my life quicker than being mean to my dogs. Not happening. Post Malone and Christy Lee are engaged.
5: I was so shocked when I saw this as well because I thought he was already engaged. Is this the woman he has a child with? I don't think so.
2: But what?
4: But I thought that I'm confused. That's all.
2: Well, so they broke up.
4: Yeah.
2: In 2025, they were spotted kissing in a new video with a large diamond ring visible on her left ring finger. Now, the word is he proposed on Tuesday in Utah with friends flying in for the occasion. The pair originally began dating in early 25, but had split last summer.
5: Got it. Okay, and this is not the woman he shares a child with.
4: Oh,
5: that's his ex-fiance, so that's who I'm mixing her up with.
2: Okay.
4: Easy mistake, Lauren.
2: Yeah.
5: Two fiancés. Well,
2: you go, Post. Hey, I'm happy for you. Megan Maroney stopped by Raising Cane's in Michigan on Monday and surprised fans in the drive-thru. Can you imagine? How do you think that would go? Because, I mean, she's about as country as I am.
4: Yeah.
2: She's Southern.
4: Welcome to Raising Cane's. Can I take your order? And please know what kind of sauce you want. Thanks.
2: See, I don't think you'd be like, hey, y'all, welcome. Raising Cane's, what can I do for you?
4: Oh, I'm sorry. She was working the drive-thru.
2: Yeah.
4: I'm an idiot. I thought she just would surprise fans.
2: No.
4: She was driving by Raising Cane's. I bet you people who work there like me. I'm going to order lunch. That's what I thought you were talking. I'm sorry.
2: They are selling an exclusive pink rhinestone tumbler for $19.99 and a sparkly pink cup that's available with the purchase of a meal. So
4: that's going to sell out.
2: That's the team up with Megan and Raising Cane's. And an AI-generated Val Kilmer appears in an upcoming movie called As Deep as the Grave. He previously signed on to the movie before his death, and his estate gave permission for his likeness to be used. That's going to be kind of weird.
4: Posthumously. Right? Is that the word?
2: I think so. Yeah, something like that. And I got to tell you, this is not a story anywhere. It's just a story in my mind. And I told Kay when I got in this morning, I was like, you know who I want Jennifer Aniston to date?
4: Wait till you hear this.
2: Keith Urban.
5: I could see it.
2: I know.
5: It would be really cute together.
4: You like it?
2: Me too. All right. I thought the same thing.
4: Lauren, send an email, please.
2: Can you send an email to Keith and Jennifer and say, hey, we want y'all to get
5: together. I'll try to play matchmaker for them. I think
2: you guys
5: would be really cute together. I could see that.
2: I know. Wouldn't they would just be precious.
5: If him and Nicole don't get back together.
2: That would be my dream come true. I want them to get back together so bad. I was listening to his Yacht Rock on the way in this morning. I was like, oh,
5: it's so good.
4: You can every hear time, the regret.
2: Oh, mm-hmm. when every time I hear him sing Baby Come Back, it's like, I know he's singing that to her. Mm-hmm. Oh, I'm dousing that's a dish.
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27: 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Ashley Cook's new album is out today, and she explains what makes this record so different.
0: There's a new producer on this record. Dan Huff produced it, and he's a legend, an icon. 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
2: Cape Fear weather from the Cape Fear Energy Systems Weather Center.
3: Good Thursday to you today. Hot sun, isolated to scattered storms possible. Highs mainly middle 90s with a 105 plus feels like. Tonight into tomorrow, variable clouds with scattered showers and locally heavy storms possible. Lows middle and upper 70s tonight. Highs mainly lower 90s tomorrow. Still may manage to feel like 105 plus with the humidity sky high. From the First Alert Forecast Center, I'm WECT Chief Meteorologist Gannon Medwick.
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0: just found us, I'd like to welcome you. My name is Kincaid. I'm a married guy. I got two kids. One time, I didn't want to read the book, so I consumed 50 Shades of Grey on an audiobook in my car over about 2 weeks while going into work every day. I don't like leaving my house. I'm on a GLP. I've lost a bunch of weight. I'm down to, I think, we're now at 273.
1: That's amazing. Wow. Gosh, that's so awesome.
0: And my favorite thing is when people cancel plans and I enjoy sunrises. This is Dallas. You've got a bunch of animals. You're married. You live with your mother-in-law. Someone's currently sanding your stairs.
1: Well, Scott, my husband.
0: That's who it is.
2: Yeah. Oh, that person.
1: Yes. What else you want to know about me?
0: You're a Capricorn?
1: Oh, I am a Capricorn. Mm-hmm. Oh, am I ever.
0: Who likes candy corn?
1: Yes, I love candy corn. Mm-hmm. I love powdered sugar.
0: You're ditching your glasses because you're getting contacts.
1: I'm getting contacts. I'm so excited.
2: I'm jealous. I need to go down that road.
1: Well, first of all, I got to go by there and see if I can stick them in my eye.
0: Save that market.
2: That's the hardest part, sticking them in and getting them out.
1: Yeah, they called and said, hey, your contacts are in, so I got to go by and do like a little trial run to see if I can do it. Yeah.
0: Lauren's our newest addition. You've been here for nearly, we're about to celebrate a year with you, which is crazy.
2: Yeah. End of September.
0: Best thing ever. Lauren is from New Jersey, so you hear a lot of Jersey accent popping on the show.
2: Yeah.
0: You've been married for 2 years.
2: Yes,
0: you just turned 30.
2: 2 years, just turned 30.
0: And you noticed something last night out with your husband. You noticed a guy who had such game. You saw Casanova pick up two different women.
2: Yes, so we went to this place that's right by us where we live. It's about a 5-minute walk. And every Tuesday in the summer, they do something called Jazz Tuesday, where a jazz band comes and play. A little pizza pop-up shop comes. You get some drinks. And it's really nice. It's outdoors on this beautiful balcony. So we decided to finally go for the first time since moving there. So we go over there and there's little tables for everybody to sit and it gets pretty packed. And we see a man come with two folding chairs. Now, they're not the type of folding chairs you'd bring to like your kid's sporting event. Like they're like nice folding chairs. And he also has like a folding portable little table and he sets up right in front of us and he has a book. So it's two chairs, a little table and a book that he's reading. And he's sitting there for, it's got to be close to an hour. Mm-hmm. And he's reading his book and he's on his phone a little bit and he's looking around. He orders a drink and
0: it's jazz night.
2: The band is playing.
1: And it's hot, right?
2: Yeah, it's hot, but the sun is setting, so it's not unbearable.
1: Okay.
2: And the whole time, my husband and I are looking at each other and we're like, well, he must be meeting somebody here. Mm-hmm. You know, he must be waiting for someone. Well, it starts to get so packed that a bunch of people are now just standing around listening to the band. They got drinks in their hand.
0: And he's got his two chairs.
2: And he's got his two chairs.

0: girls are thrilled because he's gotten them a drink and they now have a place to sit while they all watch jazz.
1: Is he hot?
0: He was a good looking guy and the girls were cute and they were all super into it. And Clay and I just watched, and my husband Clay and I, we just watched in such amazement. We're like, that was genius.
2: Masterclass.
0: He knew that it was going to be packed, that there was going to be limited seating. So he brought two seats, his own little table, and waited for the moment where he saw two girls who needed a seat and who that he must have been somewhat attracted to, and did the whole, hey, you know what? You can sit here and hey, just stay and let's talk. It was perfect.
1: That was genius.
0: It was perfect.
1: Genius.
0: And the fact that he was there reading a book, so like it didn't look like he came off like intimidating or anything like that.
1: He was trying
0: just
1: to hook
0: chill.
1: Up.
0: Exactly.
1: Wow.
2: So I'm telling you, you've been single, you've been on the apps, ditch the apps.
1: Mm-mm. Get you some lawn chairs.
2: Nope, no plenty of fish. You need to sign into a couple of chairs.
0: It was absolutely incredible. We walked away and Clay kept saying, I just can't believe that guy's game. Like that was impressive.
1: That was that's a dang good idea.
0: Yeah.
1: He should have brought three chairs though. Then he had one too.
2: I don't know. I think the two chair, that looks like such a sacrifice though, that they're impressed that he would decide.
1: But
2: that's where
1: part of that magic
2: is. If I
1: saw him though and I was single, I would think he was waiting on someone or someone else was sitting
0: there.
1: Well,
0: that's what we thought too. We thought, like, okay, that one chair's open because he's waiting for somebody to come.
1: He told him that he wasn't, so it was okay.
0: Yeah.
1: Yeah. I got to tell you, that guy is, man, if you're, I don't know who you are, but if you happen to be listening right now, you are a genius.
2: Yeah. That was you. Call in and we'll talk to you.
1: Yeah.
0: Hello? No. I should have pulled him aside and been like, hey, can we interview you tomorrow?
1: Yeah, no kidding.
2: Pardon me, sir. I couldn't help but notice.
1: The next time you see that guy, you got to find. If
2: you're
1: you
2: not
1: know,
2: see,
1: we
2: you're
1: don't
2: not,
1: happen to see him
2: you're
1: again.
2: You're not going
1: to
2: see him again.
0: Sometimes you run into
1: you
0: people.
1: Never
2: okay.
1: know.
2: In your neighborhood, do you see people like the same
0: people?
2: Yes,
0: I do.
1: Yes, she does.
0: Okay.
1: That's a people very local, close-knit
0: and people
1: area.
0: Tend to get on a schedule. So you see them at like the same time. You've got like the same routine down.
1: Right.
2: Hi, Jazz Chair Guy.
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10: The College Road looks pretty good so far, going north, heading up from Myrtle Beach. That's not too bad in toward Shipyard Boulevard, but there's some building volume at that point. And heading from Monkey Junction on Carolina Beach Road, that's incident-free and moving well toward downtown. Bert Dixon, right now.
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0: 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Lauren, please help.
1: Well, there's now a new online trend, and the hottest man trend right now aren't the cool, mysterious type. They want the hot weirdos.
0: Hi.
1: You know, the guys who are attractive, but they're also a little quirky, unpredictable, and completely comfortable being themselves. This trend has exploded on social media. Kincaid is posing all happy right now.
2: She said hot weirdos.
1: I think you just got the weirdo part.
0: Hi. What's up, girl?
1: People online have been sharing videos celebrating their oddball partners with captions like, "This is why you marry the weird one." The idea is that being a little weird isn't a flaw. It's actually part of the appeal. The internet has even started assigning celebrity examples. Kincaid, you didn't make that list.
0: I know. They didn't ask me.
2: He's our hot weirdo.
1: He is. He's the one for us.
0: Glad to be here. Hi, my name's Kincaid. Do you happen to manage a Ramada?
2: Are you want to listen to 50 Shades of Grey?
1: You like listen to 50 Shades of Grey on audiobook?
0: I did. I had to know. Okay, I had to know what this is during the height of 50 Shades. I had to know what people were talking about, so I listened in my car.
2: We have a great relationship with all of our bosses here. But
0: what did you send him?
2: So I said, "Did you hear our boy admit to listening to 50 Shades of Grey in his car years ago? The audiobook." Lauren and I are just dying, and he wrote back. He said, "He's a decadent, filthy pig, Dallas."
1: And nowhere in there did he describe you as a hot weirdo.
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0: We need a player for Are You Smarter Than Kincaid? What, Dallas? You're pointing at me. What?
2: Marcus was talking.
0: Oh, it's okay. Well, no one hears. I'm very quiet. We need a player for Are You Smarter Than Kincaid? If you'd like to play the game today, I'm sure Dallas is mighty proud of her questions.
2: I am.
0: Okay, good. If you'd like to play the game, you'll be playing.

0: Are you smarter than Kincaid?
1: Justin might be. He's got some energy this morning. Welcome, Justin. How are you, my friend?
2: I'm doing well. How are you?
1: We're doing great. Justin, what has you in the car this morning? What do you do to make all your money?
2: I'm in industrial plumbing sales.
1: Industrial plumbing sales. So these are systems that one would use in either manufacturing or construction. This is some heavy-duty, expensive. If these systems don't work properly, business just shuts down, correct?
2: Correct.
1: Awesome. See, I know what he does for a living.
3: Look at you.
1: See? No, yeah,
3: let's see if you know any of my questions.
1: I was going to say, doesn't mean I'm going to win. But Justin, there are going to be five questions. You have 6 seconds to answer each one. Lauren assumes the controls. I leave the room. I wish you the best of luck.
3: Get out of here.
1: Bye.
3: All right. You got your jorts on?
1: I do.
3: Jorts on again. All right. Here we go, Justin. Question number one. What's the oldest continuously active branch of the U.S. military?
2: The Navy.
3: Okay. Question number two. What does the banking acronym FDIC stand for?
2: What was that?
3: FDIC. You know, when you go to the bank and you see that little sticker that says FDIC, what does FDIC stand for?
2: I'm not sure.
3: Okay. Question number three. Which planet in our solar system has the shortest day?
2: Mercury.
3: Okay. Question number four. What's the largest freshwater lake located entirely within the United States?
2: Lake Mead.
3: Lake Mead. All right. And question number five, it is National Radio Day, so I thought I'd throw one in. What does FM stand for in FM radio?
2: I'm out on that one.
3: All right. Let's get Kincaid back in here.
1: Hello. But did we have fun?
4: We did.
3: Right, yes, we always have fun.
2: Ooh, tough one.
4: But that's more fun.
3: All right. Question number one, Kincaid. Yes. What is the oldest continuously active branch of the U.S. military?
1: The Marine Corps?
3: No.
1: I got this. I always say that.
3: No. And Justin said the Navy. It's the Army.
1: The Army.
3: The U.S. Army. Founded on June 14th, 1775.
1: Sorry.
3: Question number two. What does the banking acronym FDIC stand for? Remember, FDIC?
1: Federally Deposited Insurance Commission?
3: No. Oh. You're close. Very close. Federal Deposit Insurance Corporation.
1: Oh.
3: Very close. Question number three. Which planet in our solar system has the shortest day at only 10 hours? I would not want to live here.
1: Pluto?
3: Nope. Oh. Jupiter.
1: Oh.
3: Question number four. What is the largest freshwater lake located entirely within the United States?
1: Lake George.
3: What?
1: I don't know. What is
3: Lake
1: it?
3: Lake Michigan.
1: Oh, come on.
3: Oh, my Lord.
1: I couldn't think of it. I'm sorry. You know, I thought earlier that I thought Gabriel was the angel of death.
3: Well, that's true.
1: I'm not happy about this.
3: Yeah. Okay, if you don't get this one right, I may have to take away your license.
1: Okay, please.
3: Yeah. Because it is National Radio Day. I had to throw one in there.
1: Okay.
3: What does FM stand for in FM radio?
1: Frequency modulation.
3: That is correct, Kincaid. And you just got by with the barely. But Justin didn't get any right. You got one. So, Justin, today you are not smarter, but you are a great player. Thank you so much.
1: But, Justin, you had fun, right?
3: Yes.
1: You had fun.
2: I did.
1: All right.
2: We'll have to play a game.
1: We will.
3: Absolutely.
1: We will. Justin, thank you for listening. Have a great day, man. Appreciate you very much. How did you do this morning? They were good questions, but they were tough, and I feel like a total moron.
4: Yeah, they were tough today.
3: Really?
4: Yeah.
3: You thought they were hot? Wow.
1: Lauren, how many, this will tell me everything I have to know. Lauren, how many did you get right inside your head?
4: Only one.
1: Only one.
4: Which
1: one?
4: The radio one. For
3: what?
4: FM. Yeah, that was the only one.
3: I would have definitely known, like, Michigan and the military question.
4: No. Well,
3: no doubt about this.
1: I can't wait to see the text.
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21: Going south on Castle Hain Road, that's getting a lot slower. There's a jam up in place near Holly Shelter Road. After that, on College Road, there are some brief delays getting heavier near Blue Clay Road. A little sluggish after the point where traffic gets on from eastbound I-40 in toward MLK. Rick Dixon, right now traffic.
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2: Good Thursday to you today. Hot sun, isolated to scattered storms possible. Highs mainly middle 90s with a 105 plus feels like. Tonight into tomorrow, variable clouds with scattered showers and locally heavy storms possible. Lows middle and upper 70s tonight. Highs mainly lower 90s tomorrow. Still may manage to feel like 105 plus with the humidity sky high. From the First Alert Forecast Center, I'm WECT Chief Meteorologist Gannon Medwick.
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2: I don't like the disrespect here towards this particular potato item. Lauren agrees with me. Lauren, the producer. Dallas is down the hall. I guess you got the... She's in a meeting right now.
3: She doesn't agree with us on this.
2: I don't know. I don't know how she would feel about this. I think she likes these because she, much like me, remembers this being the choice appetizer back in the day. Potato skins were everything.
3: Yes.
2: Every bar had them. There were always happy hour specials, potato skins. I don't see them as much anymore.
3: Yeah, you're right. I can't tell you the last time I've seen a potato skin.
2: Well, it bothers me that potato items got ranked and number one, French fries. Okay, I get it because they're everywhere.
3: Yeah.
2: But, and Dallas is here. Perfect.
3: There's a lot
2: you're just
3: you
2: in
3: can
2: time.
3: Do with a fry. You can truffle it. You can put cheese and bacon on it.
2: I'm mad because potato skins didn't rank in the top two of favorite potato items.
4: I hate French potato skins.
3: What?
2: Whoa,
3: see,
2: why?
3: I said she's not going to agree with us.
2: I thought she would be on board. Dallas, why the hate?
4: I've never have liked them.
2: They're They are my favorite potato food.
4: I bet you used to get the potato skins at TGI Fridays.
3: Yeah, that's what they're known for.
2: That's why I said that.
3: Cheese and the bacon on the top. Oh, they were so good.
2: Uh-huh. They're the best food.
4: It's like a scooped out potato and a shrivelly up skin. I don't like it.
3: No, they're crispy.
2: And then you
3: put the cheese and the bacon on it. Oh, my God.
2: When made properly, they're perfect. They're the most perfect food. They're the most consistent food. They never disappoint me. I order them.
4: You can buy those TGI Fridays in the freezer. I don't know if they're good or not,
2: They're not the same. And you know who's got really good potato skins? Publix. Publix has amazing, and you just put them in the air fryer. It's not like you. They're so good. They're the perfect side with steak. They're amazing.
4: I like a crunchy potato log.
2: Save that.
3: A potato log.
4: Yeah, it's like a big, some places call it a wedge.
3: Okay, I get what you're saying.
4: It's like a big, thick potato, but it... Because there's a key to cooking those and making them crispy.
3: You are right. Yeah, because it can be sometimes too mushy on the inside if you don't do it the correct way.
4: Yeah, I don't want it mushy.
3: Now you've got a raw potato.
4: But I don't want it hard either. It's got to be really perfect.
2: I never crave mashed potatoes. There's never a time when I go,
4: Lord.
2: Wow, tonight's the night. I'm just going to lean on this side of mashed potatoes.
4: I make mashed potatoes all the time. That is my favorite. I love a mashed potato.
3: I feel like I'm eating like children's food, like mushed up peas.
2: Well,
3: it's like baby food.
4: Well, that's what I do. I take mashed potatoes and I put green peas in the middle of them, and that's how I eat them.
2: That's what I do. I hit my teeth with a sledgehammer, and I pretend I'm a year old again.
4: And then I have some powdered sugar.
2: I gum down the mashed potatoes, and I watch cartoons. And this is what I do. We need more love for potato skins. They're the best
3: ever. I agree.
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8: Going south on Castlehaine Road, that's getting a lot slower. There's a jam up in place near Holly Shelter Road. After that, on College Road, there are some brief delays getting heavier near Blue Clay Road. A little sluggish after the point where traffic gets on from eastbound I-40 in toward MLK. Britt Dixon, right now traffic.
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5: You gotta love a certain game that people have been waiting for years. There is an incentive where, oh no, if you re-enlist in the Army, we're gonna give you 4 days off so you can play this game. People seem very interested, but it brings up an even bigger question about the game itself and how there are two kinds of people who play this game. People like myself, off-air Marcus and many others, and people who follow the rules. It's a whole thing. Dallas.
4: I've had men say to me before, men that I've dated, men I've been married to, those dogs eat better than I do. Well, now there's a study that backs that, Lauren.
6: All right, my alma mater, Penn State, is in the news for a bust that reminds me of the university's motto. We are, apparently, not all on the same academic level.
4: Uh-oh.

0: Your boss hates this show. 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
2: A Georgia Army unit is offering a very unconventional reenlistment incentive. You'll get 4 days off to play the new Grand Theft Auto. Fort Stewart's 9th Brigade Engineering Battalion is dangling the game pass tied into the anticipated release later on this year. This game has been delayed forever.
3: Oh, yeah. It's
2: been a long time. 20 soldiers have already signed up, with roughly 130 troops eligible if they commit to at least 2 more years of service. A social media post confirmed, authentic by Military Times, shows soldiers must reenlist by the 14th of November to qualify. Lieutenant Colonel Angel Tomko said the goal is matching incentives to what soldiers really want. The gaming perk joins traditional bonuses, including cash payouts, educational benefits. Dallas loves to be educational.
4: I do love to be educational.
2: And preferred duty stations. Leave dates must be coordinated with the chain of command. We were talking about this off the air earlier, Marcus and I. There are two types of people who play Grand Theft Auto. Those who play the missions, and I've never played a single mission. Marcus and I, we just cause chaos. We like, I'm sorry, it's Grand Theft Auto. We drive over people. Yep. We take their money. We just like drive. It's just fun.
3: The few times I've played, that's always just been my goal, just to drive around and check out the virtual city and, just cause as much chaos as I can. I'm going to run some people over. I'm going to flip the car.
2: Yeah, take their money, steal cars. Yeah, it's
3: I just have a fun time with it. And then I exit out. I'm like, okay, back to reality.
2: Exactly.
3: Who cares about the mission when I can just drive around like a madman out there?
2: Do you notice, Lauren?
4: That is your mission.
2: When you play that game, you have to give yourself at least an hour before you drive a real vehicle, because you get behind.
3: Yeah.
2: You're like, yeah, no.
4: If they reenlist, they get 4 days off and they can play this game.
2: Yeah. That way they're not missing out.
4: Can they do whatever they want to if they don't want to play the game?
2: Well, I'm sure they could, but who doesn't want to play the game? And again, you have two choices. You play the game the way it's meant to be played, or Lauren, myself, and Marcus.
4: Just cause the chaos.
2: Driving around. But wait, there's more, Dallas.
4: All right, there's a new survey of 2,000 American dog owners, and they found that 49% pay more attention to their dog's diet than their own. Commissioned by the Pets Table, the study revealed 45% believe their dog eats higher quality food than they do. Meanwhile, 52% cooked a home meal for their dog within the last month. I do that every time they eat. So
2: that's no different than people who give amazing advice but couldn't follow it.
4: Yeah.
3: Yeah, yep.
4: Yeah, you're right. You're absolutely right about that. 70% feel confident about food safety knowledge. 25% said feeding their dog something later. They found that feeding their dog something later found to be unsafe. Half of the respondents said they would feed their dogs exclusively human grade fresh food if it cost and convenience weren't barriers. So,
2: Dallas, did you ever find, when you were single, did you ever think about maybe dating a vet? Could you see yourself with a vet, for as much as you love animals?
3: Oh, yeah.
2: Or do you think the vet would see that as, you're taking my work home with you, and I just need a break from the pets? Yeah,
4: probably. I don't know because, I could not have been a vet, because everyone I would be like, I'm going to save it. I'm going to save it.
2: Yeah. Or even, you're not a good owner. I'm commandeering your pet.
4: Yeah. Oh, yeah. See, I would be so emotionally involved.
3: Yeah.
4: It would not be good. But yeah, I've had people say to me, gosh, your dog eats better than you do, or your dog,
2: All right. Hey, if you're a vet, I want you to know, you potentially could be husband number 5.
4: There will not be.
2: I'm just saying.
4: I told you.
2: I know.
4: That's not happening.
2: Said the same thing about 4.
4: Well, I still got 4 right now.
2: I know.
4: I'm not leaving him.
2: I know. So. Well, before 4, you said you weren't going. Never mind.
4: Well,
2: hi, Lauren.
4: That's right. But I also said,
2: Dallas, never say never.
3: Yeah, never say never.
4: But I also said I would have never dated Scott had I not known him.
2: Oh, I know. Dallas, you've said a lot of things.
4: I would still be single.
3: Well, you might know a vet one day.
4: Well, I know lots of vets. None of them are single.
3: A single vet. You never know.
4: Lauren.
3: Okay, this story hits a little too close to home for me, because Penn State is my alma mater. Graduated in 2018 from there. And now, when I was there, the biggest crime I committed was just oversleeping for a class, or getting a little too crazy at a party one day. But nnothing like this. 14 people, were, including current and former Penn State students, are facing charges in what prosecutors say was a fraternity-based cocaine trafficking operation.
4: Oh, wow.
3: Tied to 2 fraternity houses near the campus. Now, authorities allege that the group used fraternity houses to package and distribute cocaine. Having the pledges do it, almost do their dirty work for them. What is this music?
2: This is the theme to Scarface.
4: She's never seen that movie.
3: No, I haven't. Yeah.
2: Well, you went there.
3: Investigators say one of the alleged dealers went by the nickname T-Rob. What's up, T-Rob?
4: T-Rob.
3: Well, according to court documents, he was allegedly accepting payments through Venmo, using an account with his actual name, Tom Robinson.
4: No. Okay, not smart.
3: And authorities say that helped lead them straight to him. I can't believe him and I got into the same college together, because that's, you would think that would be pretty obvious. Don't use your real name with Venmo. But that's not exactly criminal mastermind behavior. They're saying that's like robbing a bank while wearing a shirt that says, ask me about my bank robbery. Like, it was just so obvious. According to other court records, when police showed up to arrest him at the fraternity house, he allegedly thought the officers were fraternity brothers playing a prank on him, and he didn't take it seriously until he got tased and was taken into custody.
2: Wow.
3: Yes, yes. So, you know, Penn State, known for a squeaky clean reputation there. Can't believe something like this would happen.
2: Shocking.
3: I know, I'm shocked. Mm. Hopefully the football season will be good this year.
2: Because that's all that matters.
3: It's a different type of white out there this year. But wait, that's all.
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35: Your Thursday to you today. Hot sun, isolated to scattered storms possible. Highs mainly middle 90s with a 105 plus feels like. Tonight into tomorrow, variable clouds with scattered showers and locally heavy storms possible. Lows middle and upper 70s tonight. Highs mainly lower 90s tomorrow. Still may manage to feel like 105 plus with the humidity sky high. From the First Alert Forecast Center, I'm WECT Chief Meteorologist Gannon Medwick.
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2: Your home of My Little Secret this morning will not disappoint. Fact. You know the old Michael Jackson meme, the gif of him eating the popcorn in the theater?
3: Yes, yeah.
2: Yeah, you're going to need your popcorn this morning.
3: Ooh, let me break it out.
2: Oh. Get the popcorn, cuz.
38: I saw some text a while ago on her phone.
4: It's always the text.
2: There's text and there's a twist here. Wait for it. Hang on.
39: Wee-wee.

0: Kate and Dallas. Shh. My little secret.
1: My little secret is my wife and I are in an open relationship, but neither of us know that that's the case.
2: How do you know that she is out there perusing?
1: Well, she's been cheating on me for over a year. I saw some texts a while ago on her phone that she just had out on the counter.
2: Mm-hmm.
1: And I saw the texts come in, and I just kind of pretended I never saw them. We haven't had a lot of intimacy since we had kids a few years back. And because she feels guilty, I think, from the cheating, she kind of lets me make a lot of the house decisions, like where we go on vacation or what we're having for dinner, because I think she just feels bad about the cheating. So after I put the pattern together that, you know, it's like she's getting these flirty texts from this guy and then she's like letting me lead, I kind of just figured out what was going on and decided, you know, we're already just kind of ghosting together, so I might as well do the same thing. So I started seeing someone from work, and I think she probably knows about it, but we just haven't talked about it. Neither of us have admitted it.
2: Unreal. You're in an unsaid open relationship where both of you are doing the exact same thing. The fact that you weren't driven by heartbreak to go and call her out, and that you weren't just like immediately wanting to have a discussion with her when you first discovered those messages last year, is unreal. And I don't know how you could have faced her without just being incredibly upset or just sad.
1: Well, I was a little bit at first. But once I realized, like, you know, we kind of have to stay together for the kids, and I don't really want to, what's going on between us is sort of not fixable right now.
2: Mm-hmm.
1: This is kind of a attractive side option that we both seem okay with.
2: How did you find yourself with somebody

0: Okay. Hey, I guess whatever blows your dress up,
1: it
0: you know?
1: It seems like... do you think you'll ever one day go and listen, babe, I know... And she'll go, wait, what? I know about him. It's okay. I got my own thing. Or you're just going to leave it status quo? You're going to left it unsaid?
2: I think it's going to stay unsaid until we need to say it.
0: You know, well, good luck with that. It's not that I'm not okay with it. Whatever, like
1: Dallas,
0: I said.
1: Hold on, rephrase. For them, I'm okay with this.
0: If it works for them, still whatever. Mm-hmm. Go ahead. But I mean,
1: I think Dallas,
0: you know what? I don't have any kids, and I cannot get involved in this situation because I think different about... I think things are different when you have children, but...
1: I'm guessing once we get done with this, when you check messages, you'll see a lot of people going, don't put this on the radio, but we got the same thing at my place.
0: Listen, I know there's people that are married just for the kids, mm-hmm. But I don't know people that do their own thing. You know what I'm saying? Like, they don't... go on and live their other lives with other people, mm-hmm. and they have kids. But I'm sure it happens. I just don't know anybody.
1: Well, thank you for your secret, and I hope that both y'all find your best selves.
0: Unless,
1: and your best
0: do you have
1: life.
0: A girlfriend?
1: Who, me?
0: Yeah.
1: No.
0: Oh, okay. I was just checking.
1: No.
0: Because
1: why did I think about that? No.
3: From the moment I wake up in the morning.
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13: On the causeway, the eastbound side, that's crawling very heavy. From the point where traffic gets on from northbound 17 in toward Belleville toward 133. And after that, there are some brief delays getting heavier again, getting closer toward 421 and the Cape Fear Memorial Bridge. We're Dixon, right now.
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0: appreciate you having on Kincaid in Dallas. Remember the other day when we were talking about businesses that they could have charged you lots extra, but they were honest, like the guy who detailed my car, and I was so incredibly happy with that service. And then there's what Dallas is about to discuss.
1: Okay, imagine you lose your home in a fire, and then the internet company and the cable company, they send you a bill. Not only they send you a bill, but then you try to cancel, and they say, oh, no, well, you're going to have to pay a $660 disconnection fee.
0: Mm.
1: It's already been disconnected.
0: The fire did that.
1: Yes, the British Columbia couple this happened to, they lost their home in the Bradley Creek wildfire. And they, like, they have been fighting a battle with Rogers Communications over service cancellation fees. Greg and his wife, they evacuated, and then his wife called to cancel their cable, and they demanded a $660 disconnection fee or $10 monthly to suspend the account.
0: Would you like me to provide a picture of the burned out, like, foundation
1: right.
0: of my home? Like, that's awful.
1: I don't have a house.
0: No.
1: So, anyways, they finally acknowledged what was going on, and they say that the fee should have never been applied. So, anyways, they finally, it actually says the company called them directly, waiving all cancellation and equipment fees. Well, guess what? You're not getting your equipment back.
2: Yeah.
1: Because it's burned to a crisp.
0: Save that, Marcus.
2: Just send them back some ashes.
1: Yes. Here's
2: your equipment.
1: Oh, my Lord.
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4: Kincaid and Dallas.
0: Mornings. What's coming up on the dish this morning?
1: Well, we're going to have a little comment from Justin Moore about his neck. This is very interesting. Fans have been commenting on his thick neck. We'll tell you what that's all about. Thank goodness it turned out not to be anything really bad. And I'm also going to tell you who got engaged. I was like, what?
2: Me too.
1: What?
2: When I saw this too, I was like, what? I thought you already were. But
1: I know,
2: okay.
1: I know. And Carly Pierce, she once broke up with a guy who was mean to her dog.
0: Mm.
1: I love this. And she wrote a song about it. We'll talk about it all coming up during the dish.

0: Dallas is dead.
1: Justin Moore is aware that fans are commenting on his thick neck. He jokes that it makes him look like a linebacker from 1982.
2: I'm sure people think, golly, they've been eating good. It's just fat. And I went in, it's benign, thank God. It would be very, very difficult to do surgery, and it may affect my singing and even my speaking voice. I just look like a linebacker circa 1982. It's like my wife and I were walking out of the hospital when I had an MRI or something. Great news, it's benign, but there's really not anything we can do about it. So I was kind of bummed out walking out of the hospital. Of course, your mind takes you to the worst possible places, obviously. And my wife looked at me, she goes, if you just have a fat neck and you're here for the next 50 years, then shut up and stop complaining.
3: Talking about fans commenting on necks, remember Tarek, who we were talking about yesterday, the guy from HGTV?
1: Yes, that saved his life.
3: Remember fans had noticed that, you know, they were watching a marathon of that show he was on and noticed that his neck, there was a spot that got bigger and bigger, and he had a growth in his neck that had he not had removed.
1: Had the audience not seen it.
3: Yeah.
1: And said, hey, there's something going on. And everybody was commenting. Yeah, that was crazy.
3: That's what it was.
1: I'm glad that Justin Moore's, though, is just fat. And unfortunately, I wonder if they can't. You would think in today's world, they could just suck it out.
4: He could do some lymphatic drainage.
1: Yeah.
4: Yeah, get a guasha, Justin Moore.
3: Ew, I haven't eaten yet with the drainage, Lauren. Please.
1: Okay. Carly Pierce once broke up with a guy who was mean to her Shih Tzu, Johnny. Let me tell you something. I'm right there with you, Carly. She wrote a song about it. It's called He Don't Like My Dogs, and it's on her upcoming album.
5: He Don't Like My Dogs. Well, I dated a guy for a short time who was not nice to my dogs, and my dogs are still here, and he's not. So it's an anthem for all of us animal lovers. Dogs know best. They can sniff it out, and mine did. They were not having it.
3: I'm writing a song called No Drainage Until 6:30.
1: Her new album is called Honest Woman. It comes out August 28th. She says the favorite thing about this song is he's going to know exactly that this song is all about him and how he treated her dogs. Yeah, I'm telling you, there is nothing that will get you, I don't care, man, woman, child, anything, out of my life quicker than being mean to my dogs. Not happening. Post Malone and Christy Lee are engaged.
4: I was so shocked when I saw this as well, because I thought he was already engaged. Is this the woman he has a child with? I don't think so.
1: But what?
3: But I thought that I'm confused. That's all.
1: Well, so they broke up.
3: Yeah.
1: In 2025, they were spotted kissing in a new video with a large diamond ring visible on her left ring finger. Now, the word is he proposed on Tuesday in Utah with friends flying in for the occasion. The pair originally began dating in early 25, but had split last summer.
4: Well, got it. Okay, and this is not the woman he shares a child with. That's his ex-fiance, so that's who I'm mixing her up with.
1: Okay.
3: Easy mistake, Lauren.
1: Yeah.
4: Two fiancés. Well,
1: you go, Post. Hey, I'm happy for you. Megan Maroney stopped by Raising Cane's in Michigan on Monday and surprised fans in the drive-thru. Can you imagine? How do you think that would go? Because, I mean, she's about as country as I am.
3: Yeah.
1: She's Southern.
3: Welcome to Raising Cane's. Can I take your order? And please know what kind of sauce you want. Thanks.
1: See, I don't think they can be like, hey, y'all, welcome. Raising Cane's. What can I do for you?
3: Oh, I'm sorry. She was working the drive-thru?
1: Yeah.
3: I'm an idiot. I thought she just surprised fans.
1: No.
3: She was driving by Raising Cane's. I bet you people who work there like me. I'm going to order lunch. That's what I thought you were talking. I'm sorry.
1: They are selling an exclusive pink rhinestone tumbler for $19.99 and a sparkly pink cup that's available with the purchase of a meal. So
3: that's going to sell out.
1: That's the team up with Megan and Raising Cane's. And an AI-generated Val Kilmer appears in an upcoming movie called As Deep as the Grave. He previously signed on to the movie before his death, and his estate gave permission for his likeness to be used. It's going to be kind of weird.
3: Posthumously. Right. Is that the word?
1: I think so. Yeah. Something like that. And I got to tell you, this is not a story anywhere. It's just a story in my mind. And I told Kay when I got in this morning, I was like, you know who I want Jennifer Aniston to date?
3: Wait till you hear this.
1: Keith Urban.
4: I could see it.
1: I know.
4: It would be really cute together.
3: Like
1: me too. Right. I thought the same thing.
3: Lauren, send an email, please.
1: Can you send an email to Keith and Jennifer and say, hey, we want y'all to get together.
4: I'll try to play matchmaker for them. I think you guys would be really cute together. I could see that.
1: I know. Wouldn't they just be precious?
4: If him and Nicole don't get back together.
1: That would be my dream come true. I want them to get back together so bad. I was listening to his Yacht Rock on the way in this morning. I was like, oh.
4: It's
3: you
4: so
3: can,
4: good.
3: You can every hear time, the regret.
1: Oh, when every time I hear him sing Baby Come Back, it's like, I know he's singing that to her. Mm-hmm. Oh, I'm dousing that's a dish.
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18: College Road out of Monkey Junction is getting a lot slower. There's a jam up going northbound near 17th Street, then again near Holly Tree Road toward Wrightsville Avenue. South on College Road, that's growing as well. That delay begins where traffic gets off from eastbound I-40. It's a very heavy merging delay toward MLK.
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23: Good Thursday to you today. Hot sun, isolated to scattered storms possible. Highs mainly middle 90s with a 105 plus feels like. Tonight into tomorrow, variable clouds with scattered showers and locally heavy storms possible. Lows middle and upper 70s tonight. Highs mainly lower 90s tomorrow. Still may manage to feel like 105 plus with the humidity sky high. From the First Alert Forecast Center, I'm WECT Chief Meteorologist Gannon Medwick.
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5: Think back, okay? Was this a friend? And maybe you lost the friendship because of it. Maybe you were the person. You got regret about it because you couldn't help yourself and you completely betrayed someone's trust. They told you something that was too good. And are you the type of person, if someone confides in you something, will you then tell your spouse? Because it's sort of like attorney-client privilege with your spouse, where even though somebody confides something in you, I feel the need to tell Erin. I feel like she's really the only other safe person because she doesn't talk to any of my friends.
6: She's in her own bubble. I don't tell Scott everything.
5: But if it's that good, you'll...
6: Yeah, but I mean, if somebody tells me something... Yeah, and they say, hey, just don't say anything to anybody. I just kind of let it go or whatever. So I probably tell you guys more stuff than anybody.
5: Dallas Morning Show privilege is what that is.
7: Yeah, exactly.
5: But the worst thing that can happen is somebody confides something in you and you it's so good. You almost like feel like it wasn't real. And then you've got to bounce it off somebody. Somebody you thought you could trust. This is why you never tell anybody anything, because you just can't trust anyone.
6: And then they tell them.
7: Oh,
5: and then they can't help themselves because it's too good. And then eventually it gets back to that person or the other person it's about.
7: Yep. Yeah. And it's just everyone finds out. And next thing you know, there's a bunch of drama and even more chaos than there was to begin with.
5: Because especially if that person truly did only confide in you, how else would it get to where?
7: Exactly. You know, yep.
5: So that's the thing.
6: I know. Well, because when you tell one person and you tell that person not to tell and they do, then you know where it came from because you didn't tell anybody else except that one original person.
5: Easy to track it down. That's why you just can't tell anybody anything.
6: I know. If you want to keep it a secret, you better just keep it to yourself.
7: Exactly.
5: One time I did that because I couldn't help it because this person was about to go into financial ruin. I knew that somebody was years and years ago, this is probably over a decade ago, this person was going to lose their job at work. And I was friends with this person and I found from somebody else, hey, don't say anything, but today is going to be this person's last day. So blah, blah, blah.
7: Yeah.
5: And this person was about to go buy a car that day.
7: Oh, well,
6: I got to tell you, you did the right
7: you
6: thing.
7: You did.
5: And
7: yes.
5: I said, I couldn't help it.
6: I want you to tell me.
5: This person came over and I didn't even directly say anything in my own Kincaid way. He's like, man, I'm so excited. Today's the last day I'm driving that POS car. And I looked at him like, yeah, but do you really want to make a car payment? He's like, what? A car payment? Yeah, man, there's just something about, you know, owning a car free and clear. It gets you from point A to point B. He said, you sound like my father. It's like, you don't want me to buy it. And he goes, I'm like, no. Just there's something to be said about the freedom of not having to make a monthly payment on a car. And he goes, it's like you don't want me to buy this car.
7: Why don't you know something I don't know.
5: That's exactly what he said to me.
7: Yeah.
5: And then everything uncorked. And, I'm not supposed to say anything, but there's gotta be a change.
7: But you did the right thing there. You really did.
5: I turned into restructuring Mickey. Oh, I can't say anything, but your department's being downsized.
6: Let me ask you this. Did the people that told you, did it get back to them that you had told them?
5: And then you probably... Because that guy,
6: in trouble.
5: That guy immediately went in. So I heard that that it's going to happen today, right? Is that, just tell me, because he was friends with his boss.
6: Oh.
5: And so he said, just give it to me, man. Tell me, is this going to, and he's like, yeah, who told you? Doesn't matter how I know. But then that person walked back to me. Really, dude? I'm like, I don't know what you're talking about.
6: Did you tell him that he was going to buy a car and you know?
5: No, I didn't say anything. I couldn't be honest because I'd betrayed his trust.
6: Oh, wow.
5: Yeah, and I think he's still mad at me about it.
6: Well, I mean, what a tough situation to be in.
7: Yeah, because if I was your friend and I went out to go buy the car, if I knew that my friend knew that I was about to get fired but they knew I was about to make this big purchase, I'd be like, well, why didn't you say something to me?
5: I couldn't live with myself.
7: However, that was a no-win situation.
6: If I'd been that guy that was buying the car and you stuck your neck out for me and told me that, I would have never betrayed your trust.
5: You know what karma is? Karma is I bought a car a week before they let me go in Denver. immediately, before I called my wife, before I called my mom or my best friend. Pardon me, I'm wondering if you have a return policy for this vehicle.
7: No,
5: we don't. Okay, good day. I literally said, okay, well, pleasant day then. And I said, pleasant day then.
7: Pleasant day for you, not for me.
5: Not for me at all.
6: So much.
5: So it feels like that was payback.
6: Here's my thing. If you tell somebody something, like I said, and you don't want it told, then don't tell it. Just keep it to yourself.
7: People love to talk. That's why you got to get a journal or do it in your notes app in your phone.
6: Yeah. Mm-hmm. Then let everybody find it when you die, and then they go, oh my gosh, she was wild, my lord. Oh my gosh, did y'all know that she was blah, blah, blah, blah, blah.
5: Dallas, that is the best advice ever. Let everybody find it when you die.
6: Yes. And then let them know all the secrets. That's what I'm going to do. I'm going to write a book.
5: Yes, you should.
6: And just
5: release upon death.
6: Yep.
5: I like that.
6: Yep,
5: I'd read it.
6: Yeah.
5: I wouldn't even wait. I'd read it at your funeral.
6: Stuff y'all can find out when I die.
5: I like that. I would buy that book. I would.
6: Yeah.
5: So maybe that person absolutely betrayed your trust. Phone's already ringing. That person betrayed your trust. What was it you told them in absolute secrecy? What was it you told them? And then who did it get to? And how did life completely unravel? I'm sure we'll talk to Anonymous One. Anonymous 2, Anonymous 3, Anonymous 4, and so on. If you'd like to share with us, we'd like to hear it because we are nosy.
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9: There are delays that are very heavy on College Road going southbound, where traffic gets on from eastbound I-40. That's a very heavy merging delay that takes you toward MLK. East on the causeway, there's a delay clearing out from 421 onto the Cape Fear Memorial Bridge. We're Dixon, right now traffic.
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1: Kincaid in Dallas, when they completely betrayed your trust, this is interesting because this person on hold is not anybody who has been betrayed. You're a secret holder, Anonymous One. You're hanging on to a secret.
2: Oh, my God, I am.
1: And it's killing you.
3: Spill the tea.
2: It is killing me.
3: Okay, who told you this?
2: My grandson.
1: Your grandson shared a secret with me, Ma.
3: Oh, wow.
1: Is this a secret that if his mother or father knew, it would be bad? And you feel, do you feel like if you shared this secret with his parents, you'd be protecting him? Or
2: they would be upset, but only because he came to me first.
1: Ah.
3: Oh, wow.
2: We have a special relationship, and I kind of raised him for a few years, mm-hmm. and then we're really close, and he shared something with me that he's not sharing with the rest of the family for at least a couple more months.
1: May I ask if he's over the age of 15?
2: Yes.
1: Are you going to
2: He's over the age of 21.
1: Are you going to be a grand Mima? A great Mima?
2: I am. But you swear nobody's going to hear this?
1: Yeah, we're lying.
3: Oh, Lord.
2: This is a secret now.
1: No, we're live on the radio. You've already said it.
3: We don't know her name.
1: We don't know your name or anything.
3: We don't know her name. Yeah.
2: Oh, that's right. I'm just caller number one.
1: Are you, exactly. You're anonymous. Yeah. Exactly.
3: Oh,
1: so
3: wow.
1: So I guessed it. I had a feeling, you know, because I watch the show that's the spinoff of Big Bang Theory that I can't think of right now, where that's been, you know, that was the thing where Georgie, you know, got that girl pregnant. So
2: yeah,
1: that's
3: so is there a reason why he's not telling anyone else right now?
2: Well, she was pregnant before his wife, and she lost the baby. Mm-hmm. It was more of an ectopic pregnancy. And then now it's not, and he sent me the ultrasound pictures.
1: But it's too soon?
2: He wants to keep it like between him and her right now. It's new, but he shared it with me.
1: And you know it. I'm hoping the best.
2: Me up. I want to tell the family.
1: I know you do. I know you do.
3: That's his place.
4: Yeah.
1: It is.
4: His and her place. Yeah.
3: Just think about how special you feel right now.
1: You know what?
3: You're the only one who knows.
1: You're the only one. And you can literally focus on the prayers for a good outcome and everything else. You could just devote all your time to that and just be happy for him and be supportive for him. And by not sharing with anybody else besides us on the radio.
2: I think that you don't tell, right?
1: No, we won't tell anybody else. No, we don't have any info on you. So this is great. This is so exciting. And I understand how you feel. And this is how we always get these My Little Secrets, because it literally, you want to tell the world, you want to grab a megaphone.
3: But you can't.
1: Nope. And get on a scooter.
3: So instead you call us and then we broadcast it.
1: Which is fine. I am thinking great thoughts for you, and I'm so excited for you and your family.
3: Yeah, that's going to be
1: very
3: awesome.
1: Cool. And this is so good. I'm glad he didn't rob anybody. I'm glad that it wasn't a crime committed. This makes me happy. This is great.
2: Yeah.
1: Grand Mima to be, or great grandma, whatever you're going to be. Oh, we're excited for you. I don't know how family trees work. Thank you. That's amazing.
3: Wow.
1: That's great. She knew she was on the radio. We said
3: I hope she did.
1: All right.
3: I just hope nobody
1: Sheldon. Thank you. That's what it was. I watched.
3: Recognized her voice.
4: Yeah.
1: That's incredible. What does Chad need? Come here.
3: He's watching us.
1: Chad, you've walked by the door now 5 times. You okay? You good? Okay, you look like something emergency's happening. You have to come in here. Chad.
3: You had that emergency look on your face.
1: You did. Chad, grab that microphone real quick. Chad, have you ever told somebody, confided in somebody a secret, and they betrayed your trust and it ruined the friendship? That's what we're talking about right now. Yeah?
3: Mm-hmm.
1: Were you gonna be a great grandfather? No. Okay, got it. Okay. And do you talk to that person anymore? Are they a family member? And otherwise, you would have excommunicated them from your life.
3: Wow.
1: I am a soothsayer this morning.
3: You're a what?
1: I know things.
3: Yeah,
1: you
3: can't.
1: You should never pick your friend's nose.
3: No.
4: Exactly.
1: Don't do that either.
4: Where's live
5: by? Cape Fear's country leader.
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15: Cape Fear weather from the Mr. Sparky Weather Center.
16: Good Thursday to you today. Hot sun, isolated to scattered storms possible. Highs mainly middle 90s with a 105 plus feels like. Tonight into tomorrow, variable clouds with scattered showers and locally heavy storms possible. Lows middle and upper 70s tonight. Highs mainly lower 90s tomorrow. Still may manage to feel like 105 plus with the humidity sky high. From the First Alert Forecast Center, I'm WECT Chief Meteorologist Gannon Medwick.
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18: Kincaid and Dallas, this is for you, Dallas. The animals are taking over. They're going into our spaces and they refuse to leave.
19: Well, I welcome them.
18: One's a bear.
19: Yes.
18: One is a duck inside of a business.
19: Come
18: Two separate
19: in.
18: Ones.
19: Come on in.
18: Hang on.

0: Okay, you want to hear something wild? A bear breaks into a home in Kentucky to eat the homeowner's leftover Kentucky Fried Chicken.
1: Heck yeah.
0: In Harlan County.
1: It's Paul looking good.
0: Yes. Here's the owner.
2: Kendra North says she's a heavy sleeper and didn't even hear the bear break into her house. But her sister who lives next door did.
3: My sister started calling me at like 5 in the morning. And I declined her at least twice. And she just kept calling.
2: That's when she realized something was up.
3: And I answered the call and she was like, bro, there's a bear. And it just walked out of your house. And it came down your steps. It came and looked at me dead in the eyes on my side of the yard.
2: North says she thinks it must have been a big bear.
3: My table is really thick glass and it completely shattered it. She said she actually heard the table shatter from inside her house and she thought that it was a car wreck outside.
2: North says the bear was drawn into her house because she had left her leftovers on the table.
3: I'm a little sad over my KFC.
1: Yeah, I guess so. But here's my thing. Why would you leave your chicken out all night?
4: Yeah.
1: You know what I'm saying?
0: Maybe you had dinner, you got tired, much like you at the barn, refusing to go down and see if you left the water back on or not until the next morning, driving all of us crazy.
1: Put your chicken in the fridge. I mean, chicken left out is not good for you.
4: I'm worried this is going to give you an idea. You're going to go get something from KFC, leave it out all night.
0: Lauren, it works with pizza. Pizza tastes better the next day. Maybe there's something you said about room temperature KFC left there overnight. Just have it marinate.
4: No, but I'm saying I'm scared Dallas is going to be inspired by this story. Yeah. So a bear can come to her house.
0: Oh, yeah. No, I thought you meant...
1: You know, there are bear around me.
0: What's more likely to have happen? I get salmonella from my overnight chicken, like overnight oats. I start making overnight chicken. Kincaid's overnight chicken.
1: Oh, that sounds disgusting.
0: Or our own Dallas going, I want to meet a bear so bad, I bought the flesh. Left it on the table. Okay, so that's animal number one. So this sounds like a

0: place cooler than any retail.
1: Oh, yeah.
0: I love how cold the Walgreens
1: is. It's freezing in there.
0: It's amazing.
1: How about like the produce section at Costco when you walk in that?
0: Yes.
1: I have to carry a jacket with me. Good Lord.
0: I want to live there. I seriously want to live in that room. I would, if I could, and they would let me, I would do the show from that room, and I wouldn't need a coat. Mm. I love that room.
2: Well, yeah, I used to DJ.
0: Y'all know, no. I used to with your wedding DJ Chris. We used to work in an ice rink, and we would choose to leave the DJ booth and set up ringside, and we'd be down there without a coat on. We just got used to it.
1: And not so we, me.
0: I don't.
1: Not
0: I
1: me.
0: Love.
1: Nope.
0: I love that kind of cold.
1: Ugh.
0: When people worked on The Late Show with David Letterman, he wanted his studio. I think the temperature in the studio was like 50 degrees. That's what the temperature he wanted.
1: Well, I've been dressed.
0: And the
1: like
0: audience
1: an
0: would come in. They would tell the audience, good okay, Lord. You got to wear a coat because it's going to be cold. And people would literally.
1: Yeah, like I would have had a coat with a hood and fur and everything.
0: I heard stories of people who didn't know. They literally waited for tickets, waited for the show to start. And after 5 minutes, they'd ask to leave because they didn't have the proper attire. So. I would please Costco.
1: I never knew that about. I didn't know he was so cold-blooded.
0: Back in the day, yeah. Cold-blooded, but yeah. Costco, let us broadcast live. Freeze Dallas out. Please.
1: No. You can broadcast there.
0: You
2: yeah,
0: can just
2: I'll do
0: go.
2: The show from home that day.
0: No, it's fine. You guys go. Just buy a $30 coat from like 18 feet away. You'll be okay.
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12: College Road North out of Monkey Junction, there's a very brief delay near 17th Street. Then there's jammed up traffic between Shipyard Boulevard and Wrightsville Avenue. The southbound side of College Road, that's crawling off of I-40. That's a very heavy merging delay toward MLK. Brett Dixon, right now traffic.
3: Kincaid and Dallas.
1: I think about eating meat now, and I can't even get past the chewing part.
0: It's an aversion to you.
1: Yeah.
0: That's how a lot of pregnant women feel about certain food.
1: Eaten it in a long time.
2: I'm surprised you're able to cook it. I know you still cook it for other people, but.
1: Honey, I cooked 3 racks of ribs over the weekend.
0: And we love you for
1: it. What's so funny, though, is I don't have anybody in my house to taste them.
0: I'm here for you.
1: I need somebody to come sample my ribs.
0: Marcus, say that as well.
3: Good morning. Starting your day the Kincaid and Dallas way.
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0: Kincaid in Dallas, proud to be your source for hot man trends. Lauren, please help.
1: Well, there's now a new online trend, and the hottest man trend right now aren't the cool, mysterious type. They want the hot weirdos.
0: Hi.
1: You know, the guys who are attractive, but they're also a little quirky, unpredictable, and completely comfortable being themselves. This trend has exploded on social media. Kincaid is posing all happy right now.
2: She said hot weirdos.
1: I think you just got the weirdo part.
0: Hi. What's up, girl?
1: People online have been sharing videos celebrating their oddball partners with captions like, "This is why you marry the weird one." The idea is that being a little weird isn't a flaw. It's actually part of the appeal. The internet has even started assigning celebrity examples. Kincaid, you didn't make that list.
0: I know. They didn't ask me.
2: He's our hot weirdo.
1: He is. He's one for us.
0: Glad to be here. Hi, my name's Kincaid. Do you happen to manage a Ramada?
2: Are you want to listen to 50 Shades of Grey?
1: You like listen to 50 Shades of Grey on audiobook.
0: I had to know. What, this is during the height of 50 Shades. I had to know what people were talking about. So I listened in my car.
2: We have a great relationship with all of our bosses here. But
0: what did you send him?
2: So I said, did you hear our boy admit to listening to 50 Shades of Grey in his car years ago? The audiobook. Lauren and I are just dying. And he wrote back. He said, he's a decadent, filthy pig, Dallas.
1: And nowhere in there did he describe you as a hot weirdo.
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0: Mornings. At first you think, man, this is devotion. He loves her so much that he would train for 2 months, and surprise her with a skill that she never knew he had so he could join her for an important moment. And then we all were talking during a song and said, but wait a minute, what he's doing is sort of infringing upon her moment. I'm so sorry, we always do this. It's supposed to be a feel-good story, but we sort of find an issue with it.
1: I don't like it.
0: We wonder if we see something that maybe you do too. We'll explain everything here in a couple.

0: Kate in Dallas. Every morning.
1: There's this woman, she lives in Missouri. She was nervous about running her first half marathon. Apparently, she kept asking her boyfriend to run with her. He kept saying no. What she didn't know was he was secretly training the entire time. And on race day, he showed up not to wish her well, but to run right with her. Here's what it sounded like.
2: You're making me nervous. What?
3: Nuh-uh. No. No, you're lying. Are you doing it really?
4: I've been running every weekend since the last one that you ran to run it with you.
5: I have lied to you so many times over the last 2.5 months about what I'm doing.
1: That was Jason telling his girlfriend Emma that he's running the race alongside.
0: Okay.
1: Now, if she truly did ask him and meant it, that's one thing.
0: Yes,
1: but
0: and apparently she did. I didn't realize that was part of the story. That
1: neither,
0: she
1: neither did I until
0: him.
1: Moments ago. However,
0: yes,
1: we were talking about how many times have we heard people who, oh, I wanted to surprise them and I wanted to, you mm-hmm. know, learn. And then I'm not trying to sound rude here. Please don't get upset with me. But we all feel like this. There are certain things, certain hobbies that we have, certain things we like doing. And we love our partners very much. But this is our thing.
0: Yeah. It's, well, like horses. Horses are my thing. I love horses. I love being at the barn. I can go to the barn and spend 2-3 hours. I don't want anybody down there with me. Yeah, you know, Scott doesn't ride horses. He's not into horses. That's mm-hmm. not his thing. I mean, he goes and he helps me with the horses, but it's my thing.
6: Yeah.
0: Even when I was married before, he would come to the barn and try to tell me how to do everything. And I'm mm-hmm. like, leave me alone.
6: Yeah, yeah.
0: I've been around horses all my life.
6: And
0: I just let me do my thing.
6: I think it's important to take an interest in your partner's hobbies mm-hmm. and maybe, yeah, even go try it. Go horseback riding for a day with them. Do a run with them if they want you there with them, you know? But don't make it your whole personality and now think that you are yeah. now an expert in their hobby.
0: Exactly. Find your own thing.
6: Yeah.
1: You might be surprised, but gambling is my thing.
0: And yes.
1: I love going to casinos. I have brought Erin with me, my wife, in the past, and I love her, but she's bad luck.
0: What did you say? She makes noises when you play cards?
1: She can't help it. She gets, you know, if I'm on a streak where I'm doing well and I'll feel like I need to increase the bet playing blackjack, there's a strategy we have. Or, and she'll be sitting or standing behind me and I'll put a bet down. I got my chips in my hand and I'll put a bet down and I'll hear her go,
0: Oh,
1: and I'll
0: gosh.
1: Say, stop.
0: Oh, I couldn't stand that.
6: Stop. Yeah.
0: I would not be able to stand that.
6: It'd make me so nervous.
1: Or I'll be playing a slot and she'll go, are you sure it's not time to stop? Like,
0: Yeah. You got to go do your thing when I'm doing my thing.
1: Yeah. And I love her. But again, it's sort of my thing. And I
0: yes.
1: love her. And I want to share everything with her. And I want to be a part. I don't not want to be a part of her life. But just please give me an hour and a half.
0: I know a lot of guys that play golf. And they would absolutely cringe if their wife took up the sport. If their wife took up the sport or girlfriend to go and play with other girls.
1: Oh, you'd have something to talk about. It'd be great.
0: Absolutely.
1: Go to the pro shop together.
0: But if you're just going to take it up to go play with your husband and he probably really does not want you there. There are some that do that love to go. Scott and I love to play golf together. You and Clay love to play golf together, Lauren. But I know several guys that just like, oh, yeah, my wife wants to play golf. And I don't want to play golf because I go play with my buddies.
6: Yep.
0: And that's and my time. And
6: exactly. And I know my place. When Clay goes golfing with his buddies.
1: I know my place.
6: I'm a fine golfer. I'm still learning. But him and his buddies have been doing it for years.
1: Yeah.
6: They take it much more seriously. That's his time with them. And they're actually going to be taking this seriously and doing a pretty well round of golf. I would get out there and I'd hit okay, but I'd be holding them back. I'm not going to volunteer to go or try to weasel my way in there to go until I eventually get better.
1: Mm-hmm. What's something that is so your thing? And while you love your spouse, you'd rather not have them join you in your particular activity. Tell us what the activity is if you'd like. Now, please don't be upset. I know we'll get calls. I think it's awful that you think people don't want to spend time together. Listen, I understand.
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1: We were talking about this woman. She was nervous to run a half marathon. Now, she had asked her boyfriend, hey, it'd be great if you ran with me. Oh, no, I could never do that. Meanwhile, the whole time, he was training in secret. And the day of the race, showed up, dressed with a number. What are you doing? I'm running with you. And I'm sure she was elated, but part of her was like, well, I didn't know you were going to do this. That's sort of interesting. That changes the dynamic of the whole race. What is something, though? It's your thing. And you would feel like, while I love you, this is something I'd rather not share with you. It's sort of my thing. Stacy, good morning. What would that thing be for you?
2: Good morning, you guys. Cooking. I love cooking. And I'm a very southern cook. I can cook about anything. But I put a lot of love and effort into it. I hate when my husband comes in and tries to help.
3: Yes.
2: Yeah. I feel like he's in my way.
3: Yep.
1: And Scott, let me guess,
3: Scott will come in and try to tell me about, hey, don't you need to blah, blah, blah, or turn that flame down? I'm like, don't you need to get out of my kitchen?
4: Why are they always standing in the way, too? I'm cooking, and you're in front of the drawer that I need to get into.
3: Exactly. Move.
1: Stacy Dallas, how many times have you yelled, you don't put coriander in cupcakes?
2: I just put a stop to it before it happens.
1: Smart, you shut it down.
2: He's like, I think it's time for me to go out of here.
3: I feel your pain, girl.
1: Don't blame you. Before we go, we have a ton of messages. I suspected we would versus calls because a lot of people want to keep these things a secret. Thank you for the call.
3: This is the best line of the day, and I'll tell you that in a second.
1: Okay, thank you. Ashley, good morning. What is it you prefer to enjoy this activity / hobby / whatever alone because your spouse would ruin it?
5: Soccer.
1: Soccer?
5: Yes. I love playing soccer, but if I play with my husband, he always wants to do it his way and not my way.
3: Oh.
1: I'm sorry. Is there a different way to play soccer than the way that you play soccer? I don't understand.
5: Well, the Mexican soccer and American soccer, I guess they play different.
1: Okay. Sure. Got it. So there are new. So, you know what? I'll bring this back to my favorite other thing other than gambling. Monopoly. There are different ways to play Monopoly, and everyone has their own house rules. And we do not put $8,000 in free parking. Thank you.
3: This is the line of the day right here. On occasion, I will say to my husband, maybe you should make me miss you.
4: But it's so true.
3: It is so true.
1: There's an old song by a group called Chicago, and it's true. Everybody needs a little time away.
3: That's right.
1: Just for a day
3: from each
1: other.
3: You need your own things. I think, like, you have your own things before you get together. And when you forget about the things that you used to do and you start becoming dependent on what each other is doing,
4: yeah,
3: you kind of lose yourself.
4: Exactly.
1: And that's why it's the time of the year where kids go back to school. And a lot of people, even though you might work, you might have some more time at home. And that's the time to find those hobbies that you haven't had a chance to mess with since before you had kids and kind of go and rediscover yourself. Like you said, Dallas, you had those things before the spouse.
3: Exactly.
1: Message coming, hunting trips with buddies. I get that. That would be weird. Another person said, my honey and I are, I'm one of the crazy ones, I guess. My honey and I are always together unless one of us is at work. I tell him, so he just knows I'm okay with it. If he wants to go with his buddies without me, he says, no, I want you to be with me. I wonder how his friends feel about that. We're truly each other's love and company. And that's fine. People are like that.
4: It does work for some people.
1: I understand. It does.
3: It works for some people. If you don't have a lot going on just yourself, and you and your spouse or you and your boyfriend or whatever, you find things to do together. I totally get that.
4: Yeah.
3: But I'm talking about like you had things going on in your life before you got together.
1: Something as simple as being in a room by yourself and reading. April sent us a message. She was on the phone. She got disconnected. She said, I like to read. And as soon as I get my book out, I sit down and get all comfortable. And then he comes in and he starts talking and talking. He can't sit in silence and I can't read.
4: Clay does this to me all the time. Yeah, we have started telling each other, we're just like, hey, I need a me night. We do it about once, maybe twice a week, depending on how the week goes. And my me night is me just sitting and reading. And he needs to go in the room and do something else. Don't talk to me. This is my alone time. I love you. Just give me an hour or two and then we can reconnect. But for this hour or two, let me read.
1: First time texter. I go fishing to get away from stress. I don't need stress to teach someone how to fish with me. Married man here.
3: Right. I totally get that. Especially when you know how to do something and you don't want to spend time showing somebody else how to do it because it's your thing and you really don't want to share that, that's okay.
4: Yeah.
3: There's nothing wrong with that. And just listen, in a perfect world, I think that a man and woman could have a house.
1: Wings, separate wings.
3: No, well,
1: oh, no.
3: No, I'm saying
4: like a mother-in-law suite type going on.
3: No,
4: yes.
3: Sort. That's what I was going to say. Yeah. You both, if Scott could have another house on our property, that's exactly what we would do because
1: like you want the whole compound for Righteous Gemstones.
3: Exactly. That's exactly. I'm telling you, laugh all you want and go, God, Dallas, you're crazy. Why'd you even get married? You love companionship and you love the person that you're with. But having your alone time, it keeps you mentally sane.
1: And then there's this. Be careful what you wish for. What if you invite them to do something you love and they're just better than you? My husband actually asked me to play golf with him and his buddies. And when we were done, I'd shot a 63 and was told I couldn't ever come back. None of the guys wanted to play with me again.
3: Why? Listen, if she's shot a 63, she needs to be on the LPGA.
1: That's what I'm saying.
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22: Good Thursday to you today. Hot sun, isolated to scattered storms possible. Highs mainly middle 90s with a 105 plus feels like. Tonight into tomorrow, variable clouds with scattered showers and locally heavy storms possible. Lows middle and upper 70s tonight. Highs mainly lower 90s tomorrow. Still may manage to feel like 105 plus with the humidity sky high. From the First Alert Forecast Center, I'm WECT Chief Meteorologist Gannon Medwick.
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2: A Georgia Army unit is offering a very unconventional reenlistment incentive. You'll get 4 days off to play the new Grand Theft Auto. Fort Stewart's 9th Brigade Engineering Battalion is dangling the game pass tied into the anticipated release later on this year. This game has been delayed forever.
3: Oh, yeah. It's
2: been a long time. 20 soldiers have already signed up, with roughly 130 troops eligible if they commit to at least 2 more years of service. A social media post confirmed, authentic by Military Times, shows soldiers must reenlist by the 14th of November to qualify. Lieutenant Colonel Angel Tomko said the goal is matching incentives to what soldiers really want. The gaming perk joins traditional bonuses, including cash payouts, educational benefits. Dallas loves to be educational.
4: I do love to be educational.
2: And preferred duty stations. Leave dates must be coordinated with the chain of command. We were talking about this off the air earlier, Marcus and I. There are two types of people who play Grand Theft Auto. Those who play the missions, and I've never played a single mission. Marcus and I, we just cause chaos. We like, I'm sorry, it's Grand Theft Auto. We drive over people. Yep. We take their money. We just like drive. And it's just fun.
3: The few times I've played, that's always just been my goal, just to drive around and check out the virtual city and, yeah, just cause as much chaos as I can. I'm going to run some people over. I'm going to flip the car.
2: Yeah, take their money, steal cars. Yeah, yeah.
3: I just have a fun time with it. And then I exit out. I'm like, okay, back to reality.
2: Yeah, exactly.
3: Who cares about the mission when I can just drive around like a madman out there?
2: Do you notice, Lauren?
4: that is your mission.
2: When you play that game, you have to give yourself at least an hour before you drive a real vehicle because you get behind.
3: Yeah.
2: You're like, yeah, no.
4: If they reenlist, yes, they get 4 days off and they can play this game.
2: Yeah. That way they're not missing out.
4: Do whatever they want to if they don't want to play the game?
2: Well, I'm sure they could, but who doesn't want to play the game? And again, you have two choices. You play the game the way it's meant to be played, or Lauren, myself, and Marcus.
4: Just cause the chaos.
2: Driving around. But wait, there's more, Dallas.
4: All right, there's a new survey of 2,000 American dog owners, and they found that 49% pay more attention to their dog's diet than their own. Commissioned by the Pets Table, the study revealed 45% believe their dog eats higher quality food than they do. Meanwhile, 52% cooked a home meal for their dog within the last month. I do that every time they eat. So
2: that's no different than people who give amazing advice but couldn't follow it.
4: Yeah.
3: Yeah, yep.
4: Yeah, you're right. You're absolutely right about that. 70% feel confident about food safety knowledge. 25% said feeding their dog something later. They found that feeding their dog something later found to be unsafe. Half of the respondents said they would feed their dogs exclusively human grade fresh food if it cost and convenience weren't barriers. So,
2: Dallas, did you ever find when you were single, did you ever think about maybe dating a vet? Could you see yourself with a vet for as much as you love animals?
3: Oh, yeah.
2: Or do you think the vet would see that as you're taking my work home with you and I just need a break from the pets? Yeah,
4: probably. I don't know because, you know, I could not have been a vet because everyone I would be like, I'm going to save it. I'm going to save it.
2: Yeah. Or even you're not a good owner. I'm commandeering your pet.
4: Yeah. Oh, yeah. See, I would be so emotionally involved.
3: Yeah.
4: It would not be good. But yeah. Yeah. I've had people say to me, gosh, your dog eats better than you do, or your dog, you know.
2: All right. Hey, yeah. If you're a vet, I want you to know you potentially could be husband number five.
4: There will not be.
2: I'm just saying.
4: I told you.
2: I know.
4: That's not happening.
2: Said the same thing about four.
4: Well, I still got four right now.
2: I know.
4: I'm not leaving him.
2: I know. So. Well, before four, you said you weren't going. Never mind.
4: Well,
2: hi, Lauren.
4: That's right. But I also said,
2: Dallas, never say never.
3: Yeah, never say never.
4: But I also said I would have never dated Scott had I not known him.
2: Oh, I know. Dallas, you've said a lot of things.
4: I would still be single.
3: Well, you might know a vet one day.
4: Well, I know lots of vets. None of them are single.
3: A single vet. You never know.
4: Lauren.
3: Okay, this story hits a little too close to home for me because Penn State is my alma mater. Graduated in 2018 from there. And now when I was there, the biggest crime I committed was just like, you know, oversleeping for a class or getting a little too crazy at a party one day. But
4: right. Nothing
3: like this. 14 people, were, including current and former Penn State students, are facing charges in what prosecutors say was a fraternity-based cocaine trafficking operation.
4: Oh, wow.
3: Tied to two fraternity houses near the campus. Now, authorities allege that the group used fraternity houses to package and distribute cocaine. Having the pledges do their dirty work for them. What is this music?
2: This is the theme to Scarface.
4: She's never seen that movie.
3: No, I haven't, yeah.
2: Well, you went there.
3: Investigators say one of the alleged dealers went by the nickname T-Rob. What's up, T-Rob?
4: T-Rob.
3: Well, according to court documents, he was allegedly accepting payments through Venmo, using an account with his actual name, Tom Robinson.
4: No. Okay, not smart.
3: And authorities say that helped lead them straight to him. I can't believe him and I got into the same college together, because that's, you would think that would be pretty obvious. Don't use your real name with Venmo. But that's not exactly criminal mastermind behavior. They were saying that's like robbing a bank while wearing a shirt that says, "Ask me about my bank robbery." Like, it was just so obvious. According to other court records, when police showed up to arrest him at the fraternity house, he allegedly thought the officers were fraternity brothers playing a prank on him, and he didn't take it seriously until he got tased and was taken into custody.
2: Wow.
3: Yes. So, Penn State, known for a squeaky clean reputation there. Can't believe something like this would happen.
2: Shocking.
3: I know, I'm shocked. Mm. Hopefully the football season will be good this year.
2: Because that's all that matters.
3: It's a different type of white out there this year. But wait, that's all.
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6: You know what happened over the weekend? 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
6: Hey, all I care was there was a hot plate.
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6: Your home of My Little Secret this morning will not disappoint. 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

0: Kate and Dallas. My little secret.
1: My little secret is my wife and I are in an open relationship, but neither of us know that that's the case.
2: How do you know that she is out there perusing?
1: Well, she's been cheating on me for over a year. I saw some texts a while ago on her phone that she just had out on the counter. And I saw the texts come in, and I just kind of pretended I never saw them. We haven't had a lot of intimacy since we had kids a few years back. And because she feels guilty, I think, from the cheating, she kind of lets me make a lot of the house decisions, like where we go on vacation or what we're having for dinner, because I think she just feels bad about the cheating. So after I put the pattern together that, you know, it's like she's getting these flirty texts from this guy, and then she's like letting me lead. I kind of just figured out what was going on and decided, you know, we're already just kind of ghosting together, so I might as well do the same thing. So I started seeing someone from work, and I think she probably knows about it, but we just haven't talked about it. Neither of us have admitted it.
2: Unreal. You're in an unsaid open relationship where both of you are doing the exact same thing. The fact that you weren't driven by heartbreak to go and call her out, and that you weren't just like immediately wanting to have a discussion with her when you first discovered those messages last year, is unreal. And I don't know how you could have faced her without just being incredibly upset or just sad.
1: Well, I was a little bit at first. But once I realized, like, you know, we kind of have to stay together for the kids, and I don't really want to, what's going on between us is sort of not fixable right now. Mm-hmm. This is kind of a attractive side option that we both seem okay with.
2: How did you find yourself with somebody else? Did you finally go, okay, well, if she's doing this, how many months was it after you made that discovery that you, who approached you, and how did that happen with you where you got your own little side thing?
1: It was certainly 2 months after that, and it's just a coworker who had always been a little extra chatty and flirty with me that I kind of never gave a second thought to. But as soon as I was like, well,

0: okay. Hey, I guess whatever blows your dress up.
1: It seems like, do you think you'll ever one day go and listen, babe, I know. And she'll go, wait, what? I know about him. It's okay. I got my own thing. Or you're just going to leave it status quo. You're going to left it unsaid.
2: I think it's going to stay unsaid until we need to say it.
0: You know, well, good luck with that. It's not that I'm not okay with it. Whatever, like Dallas, I said.
1: Hold on. Rephrase. For them, I'm okay with this.
0: If it works for them, still, whatever. Mm-hmm. Go ahead. But I mean,
1: I think, Dallas, you know what?
0: I don't have any kids, and I cannot get involved in this situation because I think things are different when you have children. But
1: I'm guessing once we get done with this, when you check messages, you'll see a lot of people going, don't put this on the radio, but we got the same thing at my place.
0: I know there's people that are married just for the kids, mm-hmm. But I don't know people that do their own thing. You know what I'm saying? Like they don't go on and live their other lives with other people, mm-hmm. and they have kids. But I'm sure it happens. I just don't know anybody.
1: Well, thank you for your secret, and I hope that both of y'all find your best selves and your best life.
0: Do you have a girlfriend?
1: Me?
0: Yeah.
1: No.
0: Oh, okay. I was just checking.
1: No. Why did I think about that? No.
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day, Potts Farm was a place to go. 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Y'all ain't listening to Modo.

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2: 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I'm Cole Wetzel with my new song with Ella Langley, Jaden. 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
0: Cole Wetzel on how his new duet with Ella Langley came about.
2: Yeah, me and Ella had been talking for a little while about reconnecting on getting back in the studio, trying to follow up. You know, that's why we fight. And we got in the room together, and Jaded kind of came, you know, with Jordan Schmidt and Ernest in the room with us as well. Came really easy, and it turned out pretty good.

0: 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It's Your Music Plus, sponsored by Gusto.
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1: I'm the captain's wafer.
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21: Good Thursday to you today. Hot sun, isolated to scattered storms possible. Highs mainly middle 90s with a 105 plus feels like. Tonight into tomorrow, variable clouds with scattered showers and locally heavy storms possible. Lows middle and upper 70s tonight. Highs mainly lower 90s tomorrow. Still may manage to feel like 105 plus with the humidity sky high. From the First Alert Forecast Center, I'm WECT Chief Meteorologist Gannon Medwick.
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26: Honestly, Painted You Pretty, because it's like it's more of a love song, and I've been putting out, you know, sad songs, kind of. 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
4: Well, the rest of today, hazy hot sun and spotty heavy storms. Apart from any of those, highs mainly middle 90s and feeling like 105 plus. Warm and sultry tonight, temps barely below 80 if at all. And for Friday, a little fog at spots to start. Otherwise, hazy sun yielding to scattered, locally heavy afternoon and evening storms. From the First Alert Forecast Center, I'm WECT Chief Meteorologist Gannon Medwick.
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1: This happened at a Chick-fil-A. I guess somebody had been handed their bag of food at Chick-fil-A, but not their beverage. 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
15: Cape Fear weather from the Cumulus Media Weather Center.
16: Well, the rest of today, hazy hot sun and spotty heavy storms. Apart from any of those, highs mainly middle 90s and feeling like 105 plus. Warm and sultry tonight, temps barely below 80 if at all. And for Friday, a little fog in spots to start. Otherwise, hazy sun yielding to scattered, locally heavy afternoon and evening storms. From the First Alert Forecast Center, I'm WECT Chief Meteorologist Gannon Medwick.
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So the headline reads, California woman lost $300,000 to a fake Kenny Chesney. And then she decided to sue the real Kenny Chesney. 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
1: 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But no, it's great. 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
22: Cape Fear weather from the Cumulus Media Weather Center.
23: Well, the rest of today, hazy hot sun and spotty heavy storms. Apart from any of those, highs mainly middle 90s and feeling like 105 plus. Warm and sultry tonight, temps barely below 80 if at all. And for Friday, a little fog good spots to start. Otherwise, hazy sun yielding to scattered, locally heavy afternoon and evening storms from the First Alert Forecast Center. I'm WECT Chief Meteorologist Gannon Medwick.
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Toby Keith. Right after that, you're going to hear Riley Green, Cape Fear's country leader.

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20: When it comes to news, we're first in country. Country News Now. Cody Johnson spills the conversation he had with his hero, George Strait.
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The relative humidity at 6 a.m. was 98%.

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22: For the rest of today, hazy, hot sun and spotty, heavy storms. Apart from any of those, highs mainly middle 90s and feeling like 105 plus. Warm and sultry tonight, temps barely below 80 if at all. And for Friday, a little fog at spots to start. Otherwise, hazy sun yielding to scattered, locally heavy afternoon and evening storms. From the First Alert Forecast Center, I'm WECT Chief Meteorologist Gannon Medwick.
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Double Q 101, heading down to Live Oak Bank Pavilion for Jordan Davis Saturday night. Gonna be muggy. Might even have a storm or two.

WQ 101. Here's a reason to tune in. Season 2 of comedian Leanne Morgan's Netflix comedy series, Leanne. Lainey Wilson will be making a guest appearance. She'll be playing a character named Jessie on episode 209.

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32: 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Kenny Chesney tells us the heartfelt story behind Shot Glass, co-written by his late friend Brett James.
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11: When it comes to news, we're first in country. 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Kenny Chesney tells us the heartfelt story behind Shot Glass, co-written by his late friend Brett James.
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29: Well, the rest of today, hazy hot sun and spotty heavy storms. Apart from any of those, highs mainly middle 90s and feeling like 105 plus. Warm and sultry tonight, temps barely below 80 if at all. And for Friday, a little fog in spots to start. Otherwise, hazy sun yielding to scattered, locally heavy afternoon and evening storms. From the First Alert Forecast Center, I'm WECT Chief Meteorologist Gannon Medwick.
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3: What's up, y'all? 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
3: 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So it was

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11: There's a heavy backup in place on College Road going northbound that begins right around Holly Tree Road. That's very slow, on and off to and past MLK. There's a backup that's getting heavier on Market Street out of downtown, approaching MLK. And there's a jam up on 17 North out of Porter's Neck and toward Hempstead toward 210.
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36: Cape Fear weather from the Cumulus Media Weather Center.
37: Isolated showers and thunderstorms should die out as we go into the late evening hours. Temperatures will retreat into the upper 70s on your Friday. Another warm one, high temperatures in the low 90s, heat index values at 105 plus, with a chance for some isolated showers and thunderstorms. That trend continues into the weekend. From the First Alert Weather Forecast Center, I'm meteorologist Colin Hackman.
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5: In Pender County, there is an accident that occurred on 17 northbound, a little north of Sidbury Road. There's bumper-to-bumper traffic that begins before that point, and that continues in toward Hempstead as well, to and past 210 toward Country Club Drive. Rick Dixon, right now.
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1: 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Just play the game one way. You hit a ball in the gap, run. 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
18: 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Kenny Chesney tells us the heartfelt story behind Shot Glass, co-written by his late friend Brett James.
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Now, the good news, the temp has been dropping down just a little bit the past few days. About 91 expected tomorrow, upper 80s over the weekend, but the feels like temp feels like crap. Sorry, double Q. Day.

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11: There's a backup very heavy on 17 in Pender County, so give yourself plenty of time. Northbound, you'll hit the brakes out of Porter's Neck after Sidbury Road. That's pretty slow toward Hempstead, 2 and past 210, and into our Country Club Drive. This is also causing very slow traffic on 210 eastbound at 17.
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3: Cape Fear weather from the Gusto Payroll Weather Center.
4: Isolated showers and thunderstorms should die out as we go into the late evening hours. Temperatures will retreat into the upper 70s on your Friday. Another warm one, high temperatures in the low 90s. Heat index values at 105 plus with a chance for some isolated showers and thunderstorms. That trend continues into the weekend. From the First Alert Weather Forecast Center, I'm meteorologist Colin Hackman.
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13: To give yourself plenty of time if you need to use the causeway eastbound, Etchquong out of Belleville after 133, around toward the accident at the beginning of the Cape Fear Memorial Bridge. A lot of people are trying to avoid that, and there's a backup on 421 northbound from the causeway toward the Isabel Holmes Bridge.
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21: 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It's closing time with Little Big Town and Kelsey Ballerini on this New Music Monday.

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19: Cape Fear weather from the Window World of the Port City Weather Center.
20: Isolated showers and thunderstorms should die out as we go into the late evening hours. Temperatures will retreat into the upper 70s on your Friday. Another warm one, high temperatures in the low 90s, heat index values at 105 plus, with a chance for some isolated showers and thunderstorms. That trend continues into the weekend. From the First Alert Weather Forecast Center, I'm meteorologist Colin Hackman.
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1: Hi, my name is Siri. Wondering if you could play Dancing in the Country by Tyler Hubbard for me, please.
0: Oh, great song. Yes, absolutely. We'll do it.

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1: Lainey Wilson is headed back to TV, this time in the comedy world. She'll guest star in season 2 of Leanne Morgan's Netflix sitcom, Leanne, playing a character named Jessie on episode 209 when the new season drops on August 27th. And while Lainey's no stranger to acting, this marks her first big comedic role. Zach Top continues his traditional country takeover, fresh off a CMA Best New Artist win and his first Grammy. He just revealed his Mount Rushmore of country: Keith Whitley, George Strait, George Jones, and Merle Haggard. A lineup that fits his throwback sound perfectly. And Craig Morgan proved he's still fearless at 62. During the Neon Nights Festival, he scaled a stage truss without a harness while singing International Harvester, hanging above the crowd with one hand and one foot like it was nothing. Whether you get pulled over or get into a crash, drinking and driving will change your whole world. 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Paid for by NHTSA. That's your Country Nights Live news update. I'm Bev Rainey.
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